Oh, yes. I want to say a special, before we go into that, I want to say a special good night to Daphne Morris and the patronage, those who are patronaging Alco's Bar in Monsignon, the community of Monsignon. Bien bonsoir pour vous toutes. Dada, comment vous avez fait? Ils ont fait où là-bas, là? L'autre dimanche, tambou. Eh, papa, pas compté. Moi, Kaila, oui. All right. Pas d'ici, go. Because moi, Kaila. OK, Dada. N'ayez pas de temps pour moi manger. Okay, all right. The community of Monsignon, Tifouet, Monica, bien bonsoir. All right, now bar closed. 2 minutes past the hour of 8 o'clock. I want to say this. Number one on my chat tonight, Electron Morgan of Beauséjour. I want to say this. When I started the program, they were one of the first persons to call the program. And those that she knew call and find out of the program, and then it escalates into that. I want to say a big thank you to you, Electra and Morgan. Also, I want to extend my thanks to Marlene Joseph of Industry, Loretta Hippolyte of Rivadori, and Marklin, although I haven't got food, but I've got some there. I hope I will play your favorite tunes for you all. And we're going to start with number one, which is Electra Uninterrupted. We're going to play the tunes for them. Okay? So we start with Electra of Beauséjour, number one. Okay?

Yes, but don't forget, I am just in studio, but it's Electro playing her tunes for you all, okay? Electro, we can catch me musically elsewhere, okay? So I say music Electro, all right, as we continue.

Aïe, aïe, aïe, Electra, Electra, come on, my selector, Electra, qui va la j'ai baisé. Pas moyen, boy, Electra, oui, ok, as we go. Electra, Morgan, my selector.

12 minutes to the hour of 9 o'clock, and I want to say a big, big thank you to Electra for punching these numbers for you, and as her favorite, and a tribute to her for being with the radio for so long. And we will be following this by Loretta because hers is not too long. But then let me play this one for the ladies, the tribute, a tribute to the ladies who were participating in this treat.

Oh, yes, as I said, this was Electra on the turntable for you all tonight. Oh, boy, oh, boy, oh, boy. All right. With this, I want to say a special good night to Boswell and Angel Lamontagne of Fontbernier in Souffre. Hope that everything is okay with you all. The community of Zeno Spencer and the community of Zeno, the community of Towai Saint-Philippe. Hey, bien bonsoir. Boaden bien bonsoir pour Zotout. Oh, let's go to River Dory and see what Loretta has to offer to you all. Okay, she just had two songs. All right, for Loretta Hippolyte of River Dory is on the turntable now.

yes, and that was Loretta from Hippolyte on the turntable for you all. Let me say good night to Gilda Dumo of Denry, Ellie Mamad, Flora, Agnes Prophet, all of Labri. How are you all doing? Teckles of Rock Hall, Evelyn and Claude, Abraham and Elise of Balka, Jeanette of West Hall Group and Viewfort, Mary Etienne, aka Angela, Kumoye Sakavet Angela, Kotoye Makatanu Makao, Ruth Joseph of Martinique, Bien Bonsoir, Bastin, aka Babas of Peru, Marilyn and I Mama of Latok Road, John Victor, aka Laka of Zenon, Tyron of Cool Joint Disco, how are you doing, my brother? Hope that everything is okay with you. Rosalind Cook of Cicero, Brother Ben of Rose Hill, and Nado and family of Lewish, Lisa of Larry Shoes, Men, aka Americano of Shantytown in Viewfort, Helena of Grace, and okay, Valerie Alphonse, special good night to you. Elwin, aka Man Must Live of Dakite, Kumoye Sakafet, Philippa of New Development, Bien Boswepu. And let me do a couple of shout outs and then we will go to Marlene Joseph on her. We will have Marlene Joseph on the turntable for you. Okay, let me shout out Liz and Gloria and Asia of Bassin Joseph. Shirley of Canaries, how are you doing? Joban of Chess Garden and Julius, aka Chocola of Diga in Comin Diga and Shwazai Sakafet. Paul and family of Belmont, Jennifer of Victoria and Chwazel, Ponty of Auger, and Sledge and Kyle of Euphort, Marius, Marcus, Andrew of Peru, how are you doing, my brother? Hope that everything is okay with you. Kiriana Imbat of Belvin Chwazel, Coco, Abanansa Kafet, Coco Albufa of Jetwin, Bien Moswe Puzotut. Okay, let's go to the first on the table for Marlene Joseph of Industry. That is her on the turntable for you right now.

yes, it's 26 minutes past the hour of 9 o'clock. And you have Marlene Joseph of Industry in Shrezel. She's on the turntable for you tonight. Get ready to vote when this is over, because I'm going to ask you, the listeners, which of the compilation you love the best, or which is the best, and you'll just have to call in and see if it's compilation one.

Okay, now it's 21 minutes to the hour of 10 o'clock, and we go on to Maureen's turntable one more time to play a couple of tunes there again, and then we will call it George. Then we will go to the voting list. Okay, let's see what Maureen have in store for us right there.

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Oh, I was happy as could be, for the fighting was all over and the battle had been won. Then I opened up the letter and it started

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My husband wants it now. And when I tell you who I'm marrying, why, you won't care, dear, anyhow. Now the ceremony has started, and I'll wed your brother Don. Will you wish us happiness forever?

yes, and there you have it for the compilations of my favorite and loyal listeners. What I want you to do for me now, I want you to call in, the lines are open, to tell me which of these compilations that you prefer or love the most. You could just call in and say compilation number one, number two, number three, or number four. Or number one, number two, we made it number three, number one, number two, number three. Okay, please do that. Five callers, please, the lines are open. Just call and say whether you enjoy the compilation and which was the best. I would appreciate if you would take part and do this for me. All right.

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Hello, 100, good night. Hello, 100, good night. Oh, this person doesn't seem to stop listening. 100, good night. Hello. Good night. Oh, compilation number 3. Okay, all right. Thank you.

Hello, good night. Hello, hello, hello. Hello, good night. Calling, hello, caller, calling to vote. Hello, good night.

0: Hello?
1: Hello, good night.
0: Yeah, good night.
1: 100, are you calling to vote?
0: Yeah, compilation number 2.
1: Compilation number 2. Okay, thank you.
0: Hello?
1: Sir. Yeah, you calling from?
0: I think y'all have a problem on the line, you know.
1: Yes, we do. Yeah, but you voted.
0: You have a weak feedback.
1: Yeah, you're calling to vote for compilation
0: number two? Compilation number 2.
1: Okay, thank you so very much. And you're calling from?
0: Yeah.
1: All right. You're calling from?
0: La Panse.
1: La Panse. Okay, thank you so very much.
0: Yeah, number 2.

Or the number to call is 451-7260 and put in your vote for the compilation, whether it's compilation number 1, 2,

0: Hello, good night. 100.
1: Good night. Number two.
0: Number two.
1: Yes. Hello.
0: Yes, I've got you. Number two, you said, right?
1: Number two.
0: Yeah, okay, thank you.
1: Okay.

Okay, good night. On the platform here, I've got compilation number one. Oh, it's running tight. We have three callers for compilation number one and three for number two and two for number three. So the number to call is 451-7260. Let us see which compilation is the best.

0: 100, good evening.
1: Hello.
0: Hello, good evening.
1: Number three.
0: Number three. Compilation number three. Oh boy, we have it tight all over the place. All over the place. Thank you so very much.

Okay, and there we have it. And the last caller came in there for number one. So you have very close. You have caller compilation number one, four callers, two, three, and three. So you have three callers, said it's compilation number three, compilation number two, and four callers said compilation number one. Okay. Thank you so very much. And there you have it. So compilation number one, Hit the Road. And that was compilation from Electra and Morgan of Beausejour, which took it right through. Okay. Thank you so very, very much. All right.

yes, congratulations to the owner of Compilation and Number One, which is Electron Morgan of Bosseju. Thank you so very much. You have gone through. So the voters, you had it won by one. Okay. Congratulations to you. They believe that your compilation was the greatest. So I do hope

And here comes, I believe that is the song who gave number one the edge and had to win that little competition. Hey, number one. All right, because most people have been calling for that song, okay? And I think that is the one who gave number one the edge.

on now. It's 25 and a half minutes to the hour of 11 o'clock. Oh boy. Let me go to Brooklyn and say happy birthday to Bichero Sextus. I hope you're enjoying your birthday, my brother. What is, you know, no, you enjoying that birthday. Okay. And out of curiosity, I kept on collecting the calls that were coming in for the compilations, and up now, number one is 9 and number 2 is 5, 6 and number 3 is 4, 5. Okay, all right then. Brooklyn, Michelle, how are you doing, my brother? Hope that everything is all right with you. Enjoy your birthday, my brother.

now 12 minutes to the hour of 11 o'clock, and from now on we're going track after track up until midnight, okay? Track after track up until midnight.

at 5.5 minutes to the hour of 11 o'clock. Oh boy, and the callers are still voting on this compilation. But compilation number one is way, way, way ahead. All right, compilation have a big lead over the rest. So what we will do, it seems we'll have to invite them again. All right.

8 minutes past the hour of 11 o'clock, and I want to thank all you who have been calling in with your words of with the words of encouragement. I want to thank you so very much, and this is the tune I'm going to put in for all my listeners. I want to thank you also so very much on behalf of your thoughts. I want to put in this number for all my listeners. Thank you so very much.

Yes, 27 minutes past the hour of 11 o'clock, and you're listening to Radio 100 Helen FM on Country to the World with John Sexus up until midnight. Okay, we have about 32 minutes left thereabout. Okay, as we continue, the trucks after truck.

Oh yes, 12 minutes to the hour of 12, and are we rolling up until 12? 12 minutes to the hour of 12, and I want to say big thank you so very much for all of you.

Oh, yes, and this is where I have to bring down the curtains. I want to say thank you so very much for all you who participated in the program. Once again, I want to say a big thank you to those who participated in the little voting competition we had. Congratulations to compilation number one, Electra Boseju, who made it big. She made it big because all during the course, some of you were calling to vote in for the compilations. I want to thank you also so very much for this. Congratulations to Electra Boseju on winning the competition or the compilation session. And I also want to thank you, Electra, and Maureen Joseph, Loretta Ibullet, for always supporting the program and has been a backbone of the program. Thank you so very much. My name is John Sexus, so we will be meeting next Sunday if God's willing. Once again, I want to apologize for your special corner tonight because of the shift in the little program. Thank you so very much. Next Sunday, if God's willing, we're going to do it again. We're going to do it with your special corner. Don't be sorry, all right? We still have more time to come if God's willing, all right? So we're going to pick up, all right? On this note, I want to say a big good night to you all. Thank you, and good night to all of you. Until next Sunday. Bye-bye for now.

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That's why the HTS News Channel 4 is now on Radio 100 Helen FM. 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

When I walk on by, girls be looking like they be fly. 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This is how I roll, animal print pants out control. It's Red Bull with the big ass bra, and like Bruce Lee, I got the clout, yeah. Girl.

0: 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We don't back down for anybody, no. And weather.
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1: 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Psalm 27, verse 14 said, wait on the Lord, you have good courage. And it shall strengthen thy heart, wait I see in the Lord. Heavenly Father, thank you for night's rest. Thank you for the angels who protect us throughout the night and waking us up this Monday morning. Thank you for the breath of life in our nostrils. Thank you for your grace and your mercy which has brought us through. Thank you for Mr. Anius, our brought in the studio safely. Continue to bless his home, bless his family. Bless all the staff, management, and the staff of Radio 100. Cover them, guide and protect them. Cover their home, cover their family. Thank you for what all the work you have done, Father. Bless this radio station. Minister the needs of this radio station, O God. Lord, at this present moment, I ask you to forgive me and cleanse me of my sins as I come before your throne of grace, seeking your peace on behalf of St. Lucia. I take up St. Lucia before you. Father, you know all what is going on in this beautiful island of St. Lucia. From the north, the south, the east, the west, cover St. Lucia. I pray for divine protection upon St. Lucia. Take charge of St. Lucia, Lord. I thank you for the sunshine. I thank you for the rain, Father. Many people thank God for the rain because many people are saying, no pipe, I have no water in the pipe, Lord. Thank you for setting the rain for everyone this morning. Thank you, Father, for your many blessings you have bestowed upon us. Thank you, Father, for your goodness, your grace. Thank you, Father. Without you, Father, we cannot do nothing. I just want to magnify your name. I want to exalt your name. I just want to honor your name this morning. I pray for all those who are listening, Father, over here and abroad, Father, all our

0: friends overseas, Rhonda Norbert and her brother, her family, Madeleine D'Souza and her daughter, all our listeners overseas, Father, that are listening, Father, you know them by name and by nature. Continue to pour out your blessings upon them. Thank you. I pray for all those who are grieving the loss of a loved one. I pray for comfort and strength in this difficult time. Father, help them, Father, Lord, to look to you, Father. Father, you know, it is easy, Father, those who are grieving, Father, those who prepare to lay their loved one to rest. I pray that you provide for them, O God. Our children that are going to school today, our teachers, I pray for protection and guidance on the roads. Father, I pray for parents that have children in their house, in their home. Our little ones, Father, especially in my communities, and they're not going to school, the parents are not sending them to school. Father, school is important. I pray the parents take time to send the children to school, Father. Oh, Father, Lord, I don't know why, Father, the children are in the house, not going to school. In all communities, children dropping out from school and just in the house, Father, Lord, speak to the parents that they will continue, Lord, to take their responsibility to God in the name of Jesus. Lord, I just want to thank you. Father, I just want to pray for all our prayer warriors, God, to pour your blessings upon each and every one of us. Father, thank God that we can continue praying, Father. The Bible says, pray without ceasing, that we won't give up, but continue to pray, because God answers prayer. Thank you for the many answers prayer. Thank you for what you have done. All those who are traveling, the drivers and the road is wet. I pray for the drivers, minibus drivers, taxi drivers, truck drivers, cover all the drivers. Father, Jesus, take the wheel, take control of the wheel. Too many accidents happening on our road, oh Father. Cover every driver, Father, this morning. Thank you, Lord. I just want to praise you. I just want to thank you, Lord, for what you have done. Thank you for all family. Bless all family. Bless my family. Father, give me the strength, give me the courage to go on, Father, Lord. Without you, we cannot do nothing. Thank you, Lord, for hearing and answering my prayers. I lay everyone at the foot of the cross. Help us to have a blessed day. I ask all these blessings, Father, in no other name. And may the grace of our Lord Jesus Christ, love of God, and the fellowship of the Holy Spirit rest and abide with us all. In Jesus' name I pray. Amen and amen. Sanius near Bonjune, Bon Simeon.
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Could they announce to kindly extend 100 birthday greetings to Mrs. Angela Gillian Lucien of Talvan Babonot. And she's surrounded by her children, Neptune, Horace, Baby, Pam, Morrison, Alberta, Andrew, like Andrew, including her grand and great grandchildren. 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

Yes, I see God. And the commission, I Leo. Good morning, Colonel Alpha and his wife, Mr. Charlie, listeners, travelers, management staff, prayer warriors. Thank you for Sister Susie for prayers. Amen. Blessed love, Auntie Jackie. Happy Monday to everyone who's listening. Wake up, St. Lucia. Hey, Felder D, all right. Let me wish Mitch a happy birthday. Bonjour, Felder. Blessed morning to you, Steve. Okay, all right, Auntie Jackie. And right, we can continue. I can probably enjoy a happy birthday, Galipo. Angela, Julian, Lucien, and Talvan Babylon, Julia is a young son, Lani. So I wish you a happy birthday. Come on. Where we never grow.

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Celebrate with you. Okay, let me really again. 100 birthday greetings to Mrs. Angela Julien. 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She's surrounded by her children. 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Happy 100th birthday to you, madam. 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And to all the children, I say all the best. Mitch, happy birthday also, Mitch.

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2: 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Et puis là, il y a seulement 4 minutes après 5 heures. Là, il y a 20 minutes après 5 heures, nous allons parler avec Alpha. Alpha Charles. Et moi, je dis bonjour pour mon frère, pour le Lambert Nelson. But Wally Downs, like for me, and North South Enterprise, but Errol Cyril. So we got to have a what's up, he's out there, man. He said, we got to have a people there, gas station, as we should say. So bonjour, my friend. Good morning. 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And it's again, and I'm chilling. Happy birthday. 100.

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0: 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C'est quoi?
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0: Oh, I would love to send both the greetings to my beloved husband, Michero. 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Sexius, celebrating his birthday today. 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Wow. May God continue to bless him and keep him. Thank you, Mr. Anius.
1: Merci,
0: and you
1: merci.
0: Have a blessed day.
1: Thank you, thank you.

Very bonjour to Dr. Beat. Good morning, Dr. Beat. Oh, yes, Dr. Beat is in the house. All right. So we make a loss. Okay, Auntie Jackie, bonjour, bonjour. 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Mitch, bonjour. 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Charlie, bonjour, Charlie. Miss Angela Julien, Lucien, Talvan, 100 years. Happy birthday.

Wilkins and Casimir visit schools on day one of the 2026 Caribbean Primary Exit Assessment, CPEA. And WASCO intensifies action to safeguard St. Lucia's limited water supply amid the prolonged dry season. This is Government Notebook. The details of these stories and more are coming up.

0: Hello and welcome to another edition of Government Notebook with me, Nival Ogiest. Students across the island commenced the 2026 Caribbean Primary Exit Assessment examinations on Wednesday, May 13th. Minister for Education, Honorable Kenson Casimir, visited schools within Districts 1, 2, and 3. We join Amanda Faye Clark for details.
1: From the early hours of the morning, school compounds across the island came alive with a mixture of anticipation, nervous excitement, and hope as students arrived for one of the most significant examinations of the primary school journey. Minister Casimir visited several schools throughout the morning, interacting with students, teachers, and administrators while reaffirming the ministry's commitment to creating nurturing educational environments where every child has the opportunity to thrive.
2: I had the opportunity to speak with the principals, some of the other teachers, in terms of their preparation for this big day. The other schools, we visited the Patricia D. James Secondary School as well, the principal, the good spirit, and we had some of the students from Methodist and the Vidbutai Primary participating there. We are currently at the Castries Comprehensive, where we see the Impolite Louisia School that is always in the top 10 in St. Lucia, and the students look in good spirit, so we're just wishing everybody the best. I think the parents have done their part, the teachers, the principals, and now it's the time for the students to do their part and get to the secondary schools in St. Lucia.
1: The CPEA marks a major transition for students preparing to enter secondary school and remains one of the most important milestones within the education system. From the Department of Education and Digital Transformation, I am Amanda Fickler.
0: St. Lucia and the Kingdom of Morocco are expected to deepen diplomatic cooperation following the presentation of credentials by Morocco's new ambassador to St. Lucia, His Excellency Mr. Younes Dirhoussi. Ambassador Dirhoussi outlined several areas where bilateral collaboration could expand.
3: My intention is to further promote our bilateral relations and extend our cooperation to a broad spectrum of fields such as sustainable agriculture, water management, solar energy, women empowerment, vocational training, etc.
0: The ambassador also referenced the 2025 to 2027 roadmap of cooperation agreement signed between the foreign ministers of both nations in Rabat in December 2024, describing it as a practical framework already being implemented through coordinated efforts between St. Lucia and Morocco. Deputy to the Governor General, His Excellency Felix Finisterre, welcomed the continuous strengthening of ties between the two countries and appraised Morocco's growing influence in international affairs.
4: As we recognize your country's growing role and influence as a force within the African international communities, we recognize Morocco for its long-standing commitment to multilateralism, strategic cooperation, and development-oriented diplomacy. And we commend your country's leadership in addressing the pressing issues and global challenges of our times. Your Excellency, our strong relationship is based on mutual respect, practical cooperation, and shared commitment to sustainable development. In this regard, we welcome your support and contribution in multiple areas, but especially in the area of education, wherein you provide study opportunities for our students, and in the field of agriculture and food security for your timely and welcome donation of fertilizer for our farmers.
0: The ceremony concluded with best wishes for Ambassador Dirhoussi's tenure in St. Lucia and renewed commitments to continued cooperation between the two nations. St. Lucia's prolonged dry season continues to place significant pressure on the island's water supply network, prompting WASCO to strengthen emergency distribution and water quality management measures to protect essential services and affected communities. Betula Olibert reports.
5: The Water and Sewerage Company, Incorporated, has intensified measures to safeguard St. Lucia's limited water supply among prolonged dry season conditions. Following several months of significantly reduced rainfall, inflows into the Feebles Water Treatment Plant and the Hill 20 Water Treatment Facility have critically diminished, impacting communities from Millet to Cap Estate and throughout the Babinu region. Water treatment facilities in Denry, Bossejoux, Patience, Soufrière, and Trousseau are also experiencing severe reductions in supply, placing additional strain on the island's water distribution network. Met Services Director Vigil Saltibus says St. Lucia is currently experiencing its third driest season on record as drought conditions persist.
6: St. Lucia is currently experiencing a significant rainfall deficit, which began in June 2025. The previous wet season, 2025, ended with approximately 37% less rainfall than normal. And this shortfall has continued into the 2026 dry season. As of last month, April 2026, rainfall remains well below average, placing this year rainfall accumulation period from June the previous year to this April to be among the third driest on record.
5: In response, Wasco has intensified potable water trucking operations and community valving efforts to ensure equitable distribution and continued access to water until conditions improve. Petula Olibert reporting for the Government Information Service.
0: 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We will be back in a moment.
7: There are four basic rules to developing and maintaining good oral health. 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
8: A message from the Dental Department of the Ministry of Health and this station.
0: Welcome back. Prime Minister Honorable Philip JPS says government continues to pursue a multi-level approach to citizen security and justice reform. Speaking at last week's pre-cabinet press briefing, the Prime Minister outlined several measures to modernize the justice system and improve public safety. These measures include continued investments in police manpower, mobility, equipment, and operational support, strengthening forensic capabilities, witness protection systems, revisions to the Evidence Act, and amendments to the Criminal Code. Prime Minister Pierre also pointed to the Swift Justice Court aimed at reducing case backlogs and ongoing work on the Halls of Justice project. He stressed that crime cannot be addressed through enforcement alone, noting that government's broader prevention strategy includes mentorship programs, after-school engagement, youth and sports clubs, and expanded support for vulnerable families and at-risk youth. Government's approach to justice reform and citizen security is deliberate, strategic, and focused on building safe and more resilient communities across St. Lucia. The importance of mastering mathematics has been promoted to students of the Olio Combined School. The plea was made during the presentation of a number of textbooks on the subject to the school. More in this report from Ryan O'Brien.
9: The Olio Combined School has been gifted a number of mathematics textbooks titled Achieve Mathematics, Grade 1 to 3. School Principal Lilfa Wilfred was extremely pleased by the initiative, describing the donation as a demonstration of the belief in the power of education to transform lives and build stronger communities.
10: Today marks another important step in our continued efforts to strengthen numeracy and academic excellence within our school community. We are deeply honored to welcome representatives from Republic Bank, whose generosity and commitment to education continue to make a meaningful impact in the lives of all our students.
9: Author Marvin Edgar, while emphasizing the extreme significance of mathematics, informed the school that it was a strong foundation for all careers.
11: Mathematics is one of the most important subjects that you will ever study. I know you all have dreams and aspirations. Some of you may wish to become teachers, bankers, doctors, lawyers, accountants, pilots, or engineers, among many other careers. However, to achieve any of these goals, you must develop a strong foundation in mathematics.
9: Edgar motivated the school population to strive for excellence in mathematics, stressing that the subject will be a passport to their
12: virtual DJ.
9: From the Department of Education and Digital Transformation, I'm Ryan O'Brien.
0: We now join Michael Gasper for today's novel, Aquayol.
12: Merci Nival, mesdames et messieurs, bienvenue et bonne écoute pour Nouvelle Créole pour aujourd'hui lundi 18 mai l'année 2026. 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
1: Merci, Michael. And before I leave, here is a recap of the headlines. Honorable Kenson Kazmir visits schools on day one of the 2026 Caribbean Primary Exit Assessment, CPEA, and WASCO intensifies action to safeguard St. Lucia's limited water supply amid the prolonged dry season. This has been Government Notebook. I am Nival Ogis. Thank you for listening.
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Well, that's a pretty big question, right? Who needs a heart when a heart can be broken? Top of the morning to you. It is Radio 100 Hull FM on this overcast, rainy Monday morning. Good morning. The name is Michael Dr. B. DuBois in your company on The Breakfast Club for today. Big thank you goes out to the Colonel, Lady St. Lucie. Here's hoping you folks had yourself a wonderful weekend and you're all set to take on a brand new week. 6:37, Monday morning time.

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2: Hello, I'm Stanley Lucien. Welcome to the HTS E-Poll. It's your opportunity to weigh in on the most pressing issues of the day. A Hunter virus outbreak linked to the MV Hondius cruise ship has killed three people since early May 2026. The Andes strain involved can spread between people, which is rare for Hunter viruses. It started after the ship left Argentina for the South Atlantic. The WHO says the risk outside the ship is low right now. Contacts are being monitored for 42 days because of the long incubation period. St. Lucia has no confirmed cases so far. The Ministry of Health has tightened port screenings and maritime checks. Officials say contingency plans are ready and follow WHO guidance. So we ask, with no cases here but port checks stepped up, are you worried about the Hunter virus reaching St. Lucia? Remember, our E-Poll team is always on the go to get your responses as well. Watch the HTS News Force from 7 p.m. for the results and the new discussion.
0: 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Yes, that's HTSONLINE, one word. 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

All right, so I do apologize for that break we had in our continuity. Slight technical difficulty. Hopefully that's it for the day. Hopefully. Keeping my fingers crossed here. Technology. Good morning to you. It is The Breakfast Club. It's Radio 100 on FM.

0: All right, quick check on the time. It's 6:45. 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
0: In the headlines, the government officially launches the National Youth Policy. St. Lucia marks Family Day with a push for economic support. And the World Health Organization has declared a new Ebola outbreak in the Democratic Republic of Congo a global health emergency. As the details, stand by for the, that's the headlines. Stand by for the details. Good morning. With the details of the News 45, Major, I'm Michael Dubois. The Derek Walcott Square in Castries was the venue for the official launch of the 2025-2030 National Youth Policy on Friday. The government unveiled 8 pillars, including digital transformation, climate change, mental health, and entrepreneurship. The Minister for Youth Development and Sports, Kenson Kazame, stressed that the systems at home need to catch up to ensure no one is left behind.
3: This is not just a document. It is a vision created by the Department of Youth Development and Sports of this nation. It is a vision for the future of young people in St. Lucia. We recognize that our youth are the center of our evolving development story. This is our framework for transforming realities for every St. Lucian youth. I am proud to be a St. Lucian. I am proud of the youth of this nation. The youth in St. Lucia continue to punch above their weight. And that energy that is shown by the youth of St. Lucia will take us to the next generation. We gather today at a critical point in our national journey, where development is no longer defined only by infrastructure or economic indicators, but our people's potential and their participation. This is a shift in thinking, a shift in governance, a shift in national priorities.
0: Minister Kazame reiterated that this policy aims to ensure that a young person doesn't get left or lost in bureaucracy.
3: How do we ensure that every young person in St. Lucia has a fair chance? Not just to survive, but a fair chance to thrive. Because when we invest in youth, we are not just spending resources. We are building national capacity, strengthening democracy, and securing our economic future. And that is why this policy is so important. So to fully appreciate what we are launching here today, we must understand what this policy truly represents. This policy and action plan is a result of years of consultation, technical work, collaboration, and lived experiences. It reflects voices from communities, schools, groups, civil society, technical experts, and government agencies. And importantly, it reflects the lived realities of young people today. So this is not abstract. This is not theoretical. This is grounded in real life.
0: And that was Youth Minister Kenson Kazame. St. Lucia is placing a renewed focus on safeguarding families as the country grapples with rising social and economic difficulties.
4: The family unit has long been recognized by the United Nations as the foundational structure of society. On the occasion of the International Day of Families, observed annually on May 15th, renewed focus is being placed on the importance of protecting and strengthening family structures and the critical role they play in shaping healthy communities and societies.
5: This year's theme, Families, Inequalities and Child Well-being, is both timely and important. It reminds us that the challenges facing families today, economic hardship, social instability, violence, neglect, mental health pressures, and inequality have a direct impact on the well-being and future of our children.
4: Equity Minister Emma Hippolyte notes that strong families help to build strong societies, while struggling family units often reflect the social and economic challenges affecting communities and nations.
5: As a government, and through the Ministry of Equity, Social Justice, Gender, Older Persons, Labour, Cooperatives and Consumer Affairs, we remain committed to supporting vulnerable families and strengthening the social systems that protect them. Every day, our ministry provides assistance through programs such as the public assistance, family and child services, foster care, and adoption services, the elder care unit, and a range of community-based social interventions designed to reduce vulnerability and restore hope to families in need. But while government support is critical, building healthy families cannot rest solely on the shoulders of the state. Families require guidance, communication, structure, discipline, compassion, and positive values. Children need safe environments where they are supported, protected, and heard.
4: The government official also highlighted the need for greater support for parents and caregivers as they work to keep family structures intact amid increasingly difficult and challenging social realities.
5: We must therefore move away from the mindset that families should only seek help when situations become critical. Seeking counseling, parenting support, or intervention is not weakness. It is a responsibility. We must also recognize that state institutions are not intended to replace families. Their role is to support and strengthen families during periods of difficulty and vulnerability.
4: The Equity Minister called for collaboration among government agencies, schools, churches, community groups, and other key partners to remain at the forefront of creating strong support systems for families.
5: I extend sincere appreciation to every parent, caregiver, teacher, social worker, faith leader, and community advocate working every day to uplift families and improve lives. Let us continue building a St. Lucia where every child is protected, every family is supported, and every individual has the opportunity to succeed.
4: The ministry hosted a panel discussion to examine the realities and evolving dynamics of family life in St. Lucia, with a view to identifying solutions and strengthening support systems for families across the island.
0: And that's Solaj Alfred with that report. A part-time security guard is recovering after a venomous snake bite in Borawaj. The man was bitten by a Ferdinand snake last Thursday. He successfully drove himself to the hospital for emergency care. Forestry officials believe a construction truck accidentally transported the reptile. Vehicles moving soil and river stones from canneries likely carried the hidden snake. Experts warn that these nocturnal predators are appearing in very unusual habitats. The public must remain vigilant and call authorities if they spot the uncaptured snake. Health officials are moving to reassure the public and strengthen the awareness efforts of a recent bedbug infestation at the Betty Wells Polyclinic.
4: Staff action drawing attention to an infestation recently forced the Betty Wells Polyclinic to temporarily close for bedbug treatment.
2: The Environmental Health Division and, of course, our team, our vector control team, is combing this facility. Doing an assessment, more or less looking for the prevalence of bed bug or the presence of bed bugs within the facility. That is accompanied by a measure of treatment as well within the facility and the areas identified. That kind of the treatment ranges from heat treatment, We are using steamers to steam the chairs and other areas that where infestation has been noted.
4: In a video released by the Ministry of Health, Chief Environmental Health Officer Ernie Pierre outlined the bedbug management measures currently being implemented while seeking to dismiss suggestions that the infestation began at the facility.
2: I want to dispel that not having said that or having identified bedbugs in some of the chairs that and in the areas that are being treated. It doesn't necessarily mean that it originated from there. And so having said that as well, we are putting measures in place to ensure continuity in terms of monitoring over the... We are training our staff, both staff of the facility, and we are putting in place we are building redundancy within our system to continue to monitor and to treat, because it does not mean that a one-time treatment may necessarily solve the problem in its entirety, because it can be coming from community and other areas and come into the facility.
4: The Chief Environmental Health Officer then provided further insight into the habits, movement, and survival instincts of bedbugs.
2: They typically bite, and they do so at nights. Most of the time, they are very active between the hours of midnight to 5 in the morning, more or less when their host is really sleeping. But notwithstanding that, with infestation, as we can see, they could be in bedding, they can be in chairs. When infestation are high, they can bite during the course of the day as well, because a blood meal for them is really necessary for their survival. That's what they use. If they don't have a blood meal, they really cannot reproduce. So that is why they always live in close proximity to their hosts.
4: The Ministry of Health noted that while bedbugs are considered a low health risk and are not known to transmit diseases, their bites can cause skin irritation, severe rashes, and blistering. According to Pierre, the division will also undertake a public education campaign aimed at helping residents prevent bedbugs from being introduced into their homes.
0: The World Health Organization has declared a new Ebola outbreak in the Democratic Republic of Congo a global health emergency. According to officials, the virus has killed at least 8 people in the eastern Ituri province. The crisis is driven by a rare strain of the virus, which has no approved vaccine. Health fears are rising after 2 cases were confirmed across the border in neighboring Uganda. Despite the surge, the global health body stresses this is not a pandemic emergency. Nearby countries are now rapidly tightening border screening to spot the virus early. However, the World Health Organization urges nations further away not to restrict travel or trade. Finally, in the news this morning, the Trump administration is escalating severe economic and political pressure on Cuba. Cuban officials say the island has completely run out of oil and diesel due to a strict U.S. embargo. This energy collapse has triggered rolling blackouts lasting up to 22 hours a day. Furious over the power cuts, citizens have taken to the streets of Havana to protest. Meanwhile, U.S. prosecutors are reportedly preparing an indictment against 94-year-old former President Raul Castro. While some Washington Republicans are calling for regime change, bipartisan lawmakers are warning against a military attack. As the news, stand by for the weather. Following is the 6 a.m. weather report for today, Monday. Present weather at Huonora is overcast with showers. Present weather at George F. L. Charles, partly cloudy and hazy. The present temperature, 24 degrees Celsius or 75 degrees Fahrenheit. Last night's minimum temperature, 24 degrees Celsius or 75 degrees Fahrenheit. Well, as if humidity is 82% and the wind is blowing from the east at 22 miles per hour or 35 kilometers per hour. Rainfall in the 24-hour period ending at 2 a.m. today at Huonora, 5.5 millimeters. Sun will rise, or rather, sun will set this afternoon, or rather, this evening. Sun will set this evening at 6:24 p.m. Sunrise tomorrow at 5:36 a.m. The forecast for St. Lucia valid for the next 24 hours. Winds will be blowing from the east near 21 miles per hour, or 33 kilometers per hour. The weather, partly cloudy to cloudy skies with scattered light to moderate showers. And the marine forecast foresees in a 25-mile or 40-kilometer radius from St. Lucia. Taisokashi's Harbor, low at 11:09. Or 9:11, 9 minutes after 11 this morning. High tide will be at 5:56 this afternoon. For VFO Bay, low tide will be at 12:36 p.m. and the next high tide at 7:03 p.m. Seas locally rough with waves and easterly swells 6 to 9 feet or 1.8 to 2.7 meters. Small craft operators and sea bathers, you should exercise caution due to locally rough seas. The forecast for the Lesser Antilles. Partly cloudy to cloudy skies with scattered light to moderate showers. And the tropical weather outlook. The Atlantic high pressure system will maintain moderate to brisk easterly winds and locally rough seas over and around the region during the next few days. An increase in moisture and instability enhanced by an upper level trough will result in cloudy periods and scattered showers over the region during the next 24 hours. A tropical wave located over the central tropical Atlantic is moving westward near 17 miles per hour or 28 kilometers per hour. Another tropical wave located over the far eastern tropical Atlantic is moving westward near 12 miles per hour or 19 kilometers per hour. Tropical cyclone formation is not expected over the tropical Atlantic during the next 7 days. That's the latest from the folks at the Met Office. Our forecast this morning, Glen Antoine. And to end the news, let's recap the headlines. The government officially launches the National Youth Policy. St. Lucia marks Family Day with a push for economic support. And the World Health Organization has declared a new Ebola outbreak in the Democratic Republic of Congo a global health emergency. That's the news. I'm Michael Dubois.
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It's a Monday morning. The Breakfast Club, we're doing it big. Why not? Team 759, top of the morning to you. Leah, how you doing, my dear? My brethren, Jemani, Lajab, Yusila, Osula, Mariska, good morning. Madam Jackie, top of the morning to you. Hope you folks had yourself a wonderful weekend. Belda, Brooklyn, New York, top of the morning to you. Colorado, USA. Madrina, good morning. Happy Monday morning, my dear. Destination JOB, 11 minutes after the hour. You should be up and about by now, right? Heading to work.

7, 18, Monday morning time. Time to put a little pep in your step, why not? Time to get moving. 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Boom. Go ahead, give them a call. No need to travel overseas. They've got you covered right here at the Clinic Decor. All right, so let's check in with Aidy, see what words of inspiration she has for us today. Aidy says, be joyful, be hopeful, be peaceful, be kind, and be grateful. Thank you very much, Aidy. We all need to be all of those things above. Be joyful, be hopeful, be peaceful, be kind, be grateful. Giving thanks each and every day.

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Yes, wishing you a lovely day.

So Burna Boy and Shakira has teamed up for this year's FIFA World Cup theme song, the anthem. We've got that track coming up a little later on for you. Stick around. Burna Boy and Shakira.

0: Silica, my friends, Music Out of St. Lucia, Perry B, and much more. The Breakfast Club continues after this.
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0: dummy on a beat, so it's a banger.
1: Top of the morning goes out to my brethren, John Q. John Quinlan, good morning to you, my man. Blessed Monday morning to you. John says the sun is our example. The sun is our example. No matter how many times we go down, we have to keep rising. Follow the sun. Make no mistake about it. No matter how many times you go down, you must keep rising. Non-stop. Thank you very much, John. Fox and Cicero, good morning to you. Miss Marie, how you doing, my dear? Thanks for touching base. Happy Monday morning to you. The original Top Shutter, large up. U.S. Virgin Islands, top of the morning to you. Big good morning goes out to Raw. Sylvia, good morning. 12 minutes now before the hour of 8. Those of you heading to work at this point in time, good morning.
2: Big Bronx. Reminisce. Rem. Watch how you talk to me. I'm a mogul. Getting surgery in exchange for promo. I'm a gang on a yacht on some YOLO. Keep jumping on my like a pogo stick. In competition with herself, don't even know that. Ho, be doing the most over so-so. I've been her since I was wearing Bobos. You get a bullet through your shirt with a logo with the nerve. Claiming that they wrote those hits when they whole career.

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They calling me Slim Rim, but my weight is up. 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

Fox in the Valley, top of the morning to you, brother Mitch. Large up, my man. Downtown Castries, good morning to you. 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This rhythm right here, my friends, everyone's jumping on it, including Nyla Blackman.

Pack. The name of the rhythm, by the way, is called Goodie Pack. It is exactly 8 a.m. on this Monday morning. Well, yeah, a.m. means morning. So it is exactly 8 o'clock. This is Selector Chris. No.

I like it. Shakira, Burna Boy, 12 minutes after the hour of 8 o'clock. 8:30 workers, well, you still have a few minutes left before you get to work. Just a little time. If you're supposed to be at work for 8, well, you're running late.

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0: That's a 1990 classic. Herman Ashanti Hippolyte. Brings us up to 8:32 on this Monday morning. Quick break. The Breakfast Club continues in a blink.
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each and every day, my friends. You got to count them. Top of the morning to the original Hammer. Twelve minutes now before the hour of 9, Monday morning time.

0: And a quick check of the time. It's just about 9 a.m. Not p.m., right? Not time for sleepers yet. So 9 a.m. Stand by. What Makes Me Mad is coming up.
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0: Yeah, let's say a very special good morning to everyone joining us on this beautiful Monday morning. It's the 18th of May. It sounds like a special day. Well, if it's not, let's try to make it that way, Mike. 18th of May, it sounds special.
1: Well, it is special.
0: All right.
1: And for maybe a number of persons, but special for one of my brothers is celebrating his birthday today.
0: Oh, lovely. Happy birthday.
1: So it is a special day. You're right.
0: Fantastic.
1: But it's a special day because we're all here for yet another day. So give thanks for that as well.
0: Amen. You'd be a good preacher. I want to be part of your church. All I'm responsible for is the collection.
1: Oh, my goodness. Thanks for giving me the heads up.
0: You do the preaching. I'll just say the amens. And the collection.
1: And praise the Lord. Praise the Lord. And pass the basket.
0: You know.
1: Oh my goodness. Stanley, you're not good.
0: How are you doing, man?
1: I'm good.
0: How was your weekend?
1: It was okay. It was all right. How was yours?
0: On the quieter side of things,
1: I like quiet. Quiet is good.
0: Sometimes, yeah.
1: Yeah.
0: Yeah. Quiet but not boring.
1: Not boring, yeah.
0: Yeah, compared to some people. I wouldn't mention names.
1: I can't help you there either. I won't mention any names.
0: To everyone joining and listening to us on this beautiful Monday morning, thank you for joining us. Your time is always appreciated. We know it's special and we'll try to make sure there's a good return on that investment, Doc.
1: And is it still raining?
0: And no, but slightly overcast.
1: Ah, okay.
0: Slightly overcast, I don't know.
1: It was nice and cold this morning.
0: Yeah.
1: Yeah.
0: Yeah.
1: One of those days the bed says, where are you going?
0: Yeah. And one of these days we have to get a special guest to talk sleep. I've been promising that. I've been speaking to some resource people. It hasn't quite happened. We have to make it happen because it's so underrated, so underestimated, Doc.
1: Mm-hmm.
0: Partly because maybe it's free, largely. You know, we underestimate the air we breathe until you're in a situation like me where I'm bombarded with the finest of dusts.
1: Mm.
0: So then you start thinking how precious it is when you breathe nice, clean, fresh air.
1: Yeah.
0: And so the same for sleep.
1: Yeah.
0: You know, so we put a lot of value on things, you know, transactional and monetary exchanges. But sleep is practically free if you have your place, you have a, you know.
1: Well, look at it this way. Without enough sleep, it's going to cost you in the long run.
0: Massively.
1: So it's not free.
0: In a sense,
1: it's not free.
0: So I take your reasoning.
1: Yeah.
0: Massively. And, you know, I mean, the research points to it. The chances of obesity, of all sorts of other diseases are increased. But Doc, you just more
1: because
0: miserable.
1: Of the lack of sleep?
0: Yeah.
1: Okay.
0: Sleep deprivation is a terrible thing.
1: Okay.
0: And a lot of the accidents you hear, not only in St. Lucia, internationally, you're thinking, well, yeah, okay, sometimes carelessness, not attentive, under some influence.
1: Yeah.
0: The lack of sleep is high up there. People working long shifts and returning home or going somewhere else.
1: Yeah.
0: And they haven't slept or... And it has happened here too.
1: Mm-hmm.
0: People being, you know, woken up from their sleep. Hey, come help me. Come and drop me across there. And the person says, come drop me. Boom.
1: Wow.
0: Yeah.
1: I remember there was a doctor that...
0: Yes.
1: Went into the harbor.
0: Yeah.
1: I remember that. And I think it may have been something like that.
0: Yeah, all over the world, doctor and doc. And you should know that. And doctors are junior doctors are given some horrible shifts.
1: Yeah.
0: Well, now you're a senior, so you wouldn't experience
1: nurses as well, nurses, firemen.
0: But particularly junior doctors, they are given sometimes 36-hour shifts.
1: What?
0: But how do you expect? I mean, come on, the medical, and that's not St. Lucia, that's the world over.
1: Wow.
0: I don't know, it's just standard the world over. That you have someone working 36 hours and he or she's going to be dealing something very intricate.
1: Well, maybe they're assuming that whatever's taken place at that time within that 36 hours, it's on and off situation where the nurses and the head nurse, the registered nurses, take care of most of the patients, most of everything that's taken place. And the doctor is only maybe just there, sort of like on call in case things get a little too hot. So he or she, the doctor, may not necessarily be at work.
0: On his feet all the time.
1: Yeah.
0: But
1: you know,
0: just being robbed of your bed. Being robbed of your bed. No, but after a right. number of hours, the body's yeah. saying, I need it.
1: But I'll tell you one thing, the doctors also get accustomed to lounging in a chair and knocking out.
0: Yeah,
1: but catching their sleep.
0: Yeah, but that doesn't quite cut it. Mm-hmm. It does not.
1: Yeah.
0: It's reckless to do that.
1: Mm.
0: Even sometimes, I remember last year when there was all of this with the policemen talking about working 48-hour shift. I said, but who puts anyone on a 48-hour shift?
1: Yeah.
0: It's nonsensical.
1: Yeah.
0: Come on, let's call it for what it is. It is nonsensical.
1: Yeah.
0: If you put me on a 48-hour shift, but my body is going to shut down maximum after 18 hours. So you're not going to get 48 hours from me.
1: Right.
0: And then, you know, you lose about half of that time, and the other half you get, I'm all miserable.
1: Not very productive.
0: No.
1: No, not very productive.
0: And not cooperative either.
1: Yeah.
0: Yeah. So yeah. it's
1: yeah.
0: the system does a lot of idiotic things.
1: Mm-hmm.
0: And like I say, it's not St. Lucia alone. All over the world, you're in some inordinate shifts. That makes no sense.
1: Yeah.
0: But you have a set of new thinkers coming mm-hmm. around.
1: Right.
0: Who looking at a lot of things standard and well established and saying, why? Why is that this way? Why is that mm-hmm. this way? And they're making yeah. tremendous, if you look at mm-hmm. a number of the tech giants, the CEOs of the tech giants, these guys, mm-hmm. their thinking is very, very different, Doc. Mm-hmm. So you'd find, and the likes of Elon Musk and mm-hmm. Jeff Bezos, and all of these guys, they challenge everything. So why, he'll ask you, why are you putting a man on a 48-hour shift? What do you expect to get from him? They challenge every single thing, and you better justify it.
1: Yeah.
0: You better justify it. Don't come and tell these fellas, well, you know, that's how it has always been done. They'll fire you. No, but they don't like that lazy thinking.
1: Yeah, yeah.
0: You know, because for them, for instance, some bosses want to see you at work.
1: Mm-hmm.
0: For them, it's about productivity.
1: Right.
0: I want X amount from Michael.
1: Mm-hmm.
0: If Michael is on the moon, not my business. He delivers X amount and at that quality. Mm-hmm. But then you have some crazy guys who, well, that's how it has always been.
1: Yeah.
0: You know, so you have to be there at work. It's in the end, it's the end result. Mm-hmm. So you have those thinkers, and the good thing about it is they're leading the world now. They are leading the world because they refuse to just accept, well, this is the way it has always been done. And, you know, no, they challenge everything. Now, in certain things, there's value in tradition.
1: Mm-hmm.
0: There's value in convention. We understand that. But when we're talking industry, we're talking business, we're talking productivity.
1: Right.
0: Don't tell these guys, you are sure to get fired.
1: Yeah.
0: That, well, you know, why are you doing that way? Well, you know, boss, this is the way it has always been done.
1: Yeah.
0: Got you.
1: Yeah. Go. So within the bad, I think the good that came out of it as in terms of COVID is that it had everyone, the entire world, thinking on the outside.
0: Yeah.
1: No
0: yeah.
1: longer within this little shell.
0: Yes.
1: That this is
0: yes.
1: the norm.
0: Yes.
1: Everything went out the door.
0: Yes.
1: Everything went out the door. And yeah. we had to be rethinking.
0: I'm agreeing with you, except... Mm-hmm. I wouldn't say everything. A lot of things, we were forced to question a lot of things. And I'm agreeing with you there, Mike.
1: Right.
0: I'm agreeing with you. Yeah. A lot of things remain. You know, one of the things I've been questioning, and I'm not in a position to question it properly yet, but I'm just raising some questions about it. To become a nurse, you study for 4 years.
1: Mm-hmm.
0: No, I respect nurses. Nurses mm-hmm. play a vital role in the whole... You mean, if I take the sum total of all of what a nurse is supposed to know,
1: mm-hmm.
0: it takes me 4 years to impart that knowledge and skill in today's world? But again, they'll tell you, well, this is the way I did it. When my mother qualified as a nurse in the 1950s, it was for everything else has changed.
1: Bearing in mind, uh-huh. Stanley, nurses, medical professionals on the whole, in the palm of their hands, they hold... lives.
0: Yes, of course.
1: Yeah.
0: Of course.
1: So you want it to be done properly.
0: Yeah, no, I'm not compromising anything because at the end is the end result. I don't want anything to be compromised.
1: Right.
0: But I'm questioning, at least questioning, in the absence of even looking at the curriculum, and, you know, all of these details. In the absence of that, I'm saying, just think of the sum total of what... I think you can take a man or woman and within a week have him to pretend to be a nurse and... experts wouldn't even realize you wouldn't be a nurse. Where are you coming there?
1: I beg to differ.
0: Can I get your head and your blood pressure, please, sir? This is ask you the basic question. On the scale.
1: Yeah, but that's no. You see, you're looking just on the shell of what nurses do.
0: No,
1: they do a lot more than that.
0: I know. So you take the sum total of all what a nurse, and that's just one profession. I'm not hitting nurses.
1: Okay.
0: I'm looking at the whole training and the whole idea that a nurse has to be trained for 4 hours. And I'm just putting a little question mark there, not a big question mark because I don't know enough. But I'm just in 4 years to become a nurse.
1: And then the doctors are what?
0: But.
1: To become a doctor?
0: 7, 8, maybe 10 years.
1: Yeah.
0: But even now in the UK, they're changing this. They are changing it in the UK, and thanks to COVID as well, they're having that sort of, and, you know, it's a, how should I put it, where you do part work, part this, of the, you know, so it's not all
1: the curriculum.
0: Academic, yeah, and it's not the way of it used to be done. You do all the academic and you have your...
1: So there's practical and theory.
0: Yeah, there's always been that. There's always been that. But they are going to be structuring it differently. Where they're going to cut in the time. Doc, I watched a documentary once. And a guy who'd never even been on a plane. But he always used to be on the simulation thing.
1: Right.
0: And you get it for specific aircraft. So they wanted to test to see how well he would do on a real plane. He had never even flown on a plane as a passenger.
1: Right.
0: But, you know, these guys sometimes get obsessed and they spend hours and hours on those things.
1: Yeah.
0: And they put him there and they had a leading instructor just watching him and doing, seeing all of what he had to do, all of the checks, all the buttons he had to press. And everything. You know the man gave him 100%?
1: Wow.
0: 100%.
1: Wow.
0: The Israelis are top in terms of and the aircraft and stuff, you know, military. A lot of what they do, simulation. A lot of what they do. So we have to rethink. That's the new thing. We need to rethink this whole idea of education and how people are taught. That we, you know, we need to rethink it as society moves forward. We need to rethink a lot of things. And it's either we do it proactively or it's going to be forced upon us. It's a rethink, Doc, because a lot of things we do is because it's the way it has always been done, and so much has changed.
1: So much has changed, but people are still holding on.
0: Well, that's the way it's supposed to be.
1: It can be streamlined a lot better.
0: I think so. If you're coming into auto mechanics the way it was done 50 years ago, now a man puts a computer onto the thing, and he realizes, okay, this, that. Yeah. So the training now of someone to become a mechanic is very different. And who says if before it took 2 years of training that it then still requires 2 years?
1: It is also totally different, the requirements in terms of mechanical engineering.
0: Exactly.
1: So it is totally different now because there's so much more computerized items on vehicles.
0: Yes.
1: A mechanic 50 years ago trying to work on a vehicle now without any knowledge of a vehicle of today will make a mess of that vehicle.
0: He was a little short on change, so he called a wayside guy to do some work on car yard. The man came with one sledgehammer. He said, oh my God, he felt sorry for his car.
1: Oh,
0: you know, because he said that's how he does that before.
1: Yeah.
0: He said, oh God, his car is finished. But you know, when he broke it, how much?
1: Well, I'm assuming it was not electronic, but mechanical. Like a ball
0: still,
1: joint
0: those things
1: or
0: are a little
1: something.
0: More delicate. You take a little check, and you take it out.
1: Yeah.
0: You know, but when they boom! Oh my God, this guy's.
1: Mind you, some of the basics still remain.
0: Some
1: of the basics.
0: Yes, and an understanding of the basics go a long way.
1: Yeah.
0: I'm not faulting that, but I'm just saying the retraining, if you were editing 2 decades ago and you come now, some of the basic principles remain, and you can look and say, no, that's a bad editor. Why are you doing
1: this
0: there?
1: Exactly.
0: But you have a pen and you just stop there. You can see the violation of some of the basic rules.
1: Right.
0: But the way in which it's done is completely different.
1: Back in the day, you had the large tapes.
0: You had the tapes.
1: The large tapes, you know.
0: And then
1: And everything was done in real time. Real time. Now, you fast track it. You press a button and it jumps over in seconds.
0: Yeah, but even sometimes in listening to videos, now you can train your mind, Doc, that you don't have to go at the same speed of the video. Because sometimes I think, I want to hear all of it, but I don't want to. you're dragging.
1: Yeah.
0: And so you just increase the speed by maybe 75%.
1: Mm-hmm.
0: And you still
1: to get to the point
0: after
1: you need
0: while
1: to
0: your
1: get
0: mind
1: to, yeah.
0: adjusts that you don't even realize it's moving at a fast pace.
1: Mm. You pick up on what is being said.
0: Everything. You don't miss anything.
1: Yeah.
0: Yeah. So it's just, my whole thing is just a rethink. Mm-hmm. And sometimes we need to embrace some of the changes
1: mm-hmm.
0: and implement them into real life so that they start making a difference.
1: I agree.
0: And because if mm-hmm. we don't do that, it's yeah. going to be forced upon us, you know.
1: Or we'll be left in the dark.
0: Yeah, we'll be left in the dark, Doc. Yeah. And I know you do. I know you're afraid of the dark anyway.
1: Who isn't afraid of the dark?
0: I'm not. I love the dark.
1: You love the dark?
0: Yeah.
1: When it's time to sleep.
0: Oh, yeah, yeah. Okay, right. A quick look at the headlines.
1: All right, the government officially launches a national youth policy.
0: All right.
1: Yeah. Mm-hmm. What you know about that? You know what transpired?
0: A little. Oh, okay. Well, any other thing?
1: Family Day.
0: Okay.
1: It took place on Friday, I believe it was.
0: Yeah, I didn't realize that.
1: Yeah, I didn't know much about it either.
0: I thought I was a family man, but I didn't realize that. But you see, again, you need to ensure that you publicize those things properly mm-hmm. if you want to really have, I don't know what the objectives are,
1: mm-hmm.
0: and if it is to have people have a greater appreciation of family and the role that family plays,
1: right.
0: Well, then you need to ensure that
1: someone did send me something extra on it, but I have not been able to actually check it out as yet.
0: Okay.
1: So, yeah.
0: All right.
1: But I did get some more on it. I did get some more.
0: Yeah.
1: Ebola is back.
0: Oh.
1: Ebola is back. A different strain, new strain. For which apparently there's no vaccine as yet as well.
0: It's frightening.
1: Yeah.
0: Yeah, in fact, and the World Health Organization was saying it's mm-hmm. a matter of international concern.
1: So, in as much as they were saying, don't worry too much about the hantavirus, I'm not sure if they're going to say the same about this one.
0: The possibility of it becoming a pandemic.
1: Yeah.
0: Things can change faster, Doc.
1: Yeah, really, really, really.
0: Yeah, quickly. Because, and again, today's world, the interconnectivity, travel, mm-hmm. you know, the way it is, trade,
1: mm-hmm.
0: and, you know, the free movement of people,
1: mm-hmm.
0: and across borders.
1: Yeah, but
0: that you could be in Kinshasa today and within hours you're in London.
1: Yeah.
0: And so you take with you whatever you may be exposed to.
1: The good, the bad, and the ugly.
0: Yeah.
1: So
0: we need to watch it because it's a little frightening.
1: It is. The World Health Organization is urging nations further away from that side of the world
0: mm-hmm.
1: not to restrict travel or trade.
0: Mm-hmm.
1: Yeah. And that's for the time being. Mm-hmm. So I'm not sure if, to me, I would put some restrictions in place immediately that anyone who's been to any part of that region over the past couple of months,
0: mm-hmm.
1: no thank you. Wait a few weeks before you come here.
0: Wait, Doc. Tell me not to vote for you as Prime Minister. Why? You can hear it. I can imagine if Doc were a traffic officer, you'd even give himself a ticket. You know, Michael, why did you park me?
1: No, but I mean, you need to protect your nation.
0: All right.
1: You need to protect your nation.
0: Right. I mean, it's an argument.
1: You know, anyone who's traveled to that region
0: over
1: the past few weeks or months, you know.
0: So would you quarantine them?
1: No,
0: why not,
1: because
0: that option? You just tell them stay.
1: Yeah, let's try and put some blocks.
0: Okay,
1: here,
0: for
1: there,
0: now.
1: Until it quiets down a bit, and then we can.
0: So what if it's okay? You're the Prime Minister of Saint Lucia.
1: Mm-hmm.
0: A Saint Lucian is caught in the Congo and say, "I'm coming back home." He says, "Stay in the Congo."
1: Stay in the Congo, partner. Wait right there.
0: Oh,
1: wait here.
0: Okay.
1: Wait right there, partner.
0: All right.
1: You know. You run the risk of one person coming and destroy a nation.
0: Yeah.
1: You run that risk.
0: Yeah.
1: I mean, it's probably not an easy decision to make. But,
0: yeah, no, I understand. And
1: you know?
0: That's what politics is. You have some hard decisions.
1: Yeah.
0: But here's the
1: point. I feel sorry
0: too,
1: for the Prime Minister sometimes.
0: Sorry?
1: I feel sorry for the Prime Minister sometimes.
0: Yeah, that's the reality.
1: Yeah.
0: That's the reality. Yeah. And here's the other point too, Doc. Even when the people at agriculture, you know, say, hey, and customs say, mm-hmm. do not bring in plant material.
1: Yeah, plants and fruits.
0: Do not. Yeah. They warn. that has cost us a lot, you know, Doc.
1: Hmm.
0: A lot, by the introduction of certain diseases there, creating havoc for farmers.
1: Hmm.
0: You know, so sometimes we you know, hard-headed, we put, you know, things in places where we know the customs officer is not likely to get it.
1: Mm.
0: And
1: you hide it and you bring it in and you cause more problems.
0: A lot of problems. Yeah. You're talking about livelihoods. You're talking about millions and millions of dollars lost.
1: Mm.
0: You know, so sometimes we need to,
1: mm-hmm.
0: we need to adhere to the rules. Particularly, we need to adhere generally to the rules. That has to be the default setting. But, you know, we have to be aware of the cost of not doing that. We have to be aware of the cost of not doing that. Yes, sir.
1: Mm-hmm. Yeah.
0: Yes, sir.
1: So, also in the news,
0: mm-hmm.
1: Problems in Cuba again, man.
0: Okay. Yeah, a lot, you know.
1: Problems continue in
0: a
1: Cuba.
0: A lot.
1: Continue. Cuba. No oil, no diesel. And now there's talk that the big boys would like to, or considering, you know, checking out Cuba, going into Cuba.
0: Yeah,
1: and Cuba
0: is accusing the U.S. of building what it calls a fraudulent case for military action.
1: Mm-hmm.
0: Havana Foreign Minister says a report that it has acquired attack drones is part of justification for U.S. aggression.
1: Mm-hmm.
0: And so that's what they're saying. We know that life has become, since the fall of Maduro, life has become a lot harder for the Cubans. Because one of the things the Americans say, hey, you're not sending any oil to Cuba again. Forget that.
1: Yeah. Well, they're actually creating the problem.
0: Who is?
1: The Americans in Cuba. They're creating the problem in Cuba.
0: What's new, though?
1: Yeah, but I mean...
0: Yeah.
1: So, and then you want to say you're going to help the people to get rid of the problem, but created the problem.
0: Yeah.
1: So how do we fix that?
0: Yeah, it's tough. And I don't know. Sometimes you see, Doc, when something comes too easy,
1: mm-hmm.
0: the heavy reliance on it prevents you from innovating and looking at other ways of doing things. So while the arrangement with Venezuela worked and Cuba didn't move not one bit in the way they should have mm-hmm. towards renewables and towards other sources as well, because Venezuela was a reliable source of fuel, a very reliable source of fuel. And in exchange, Cuba gave certain things and personnel mainly,
1: mm-hmm.
0: you know, trading as well.
1: Yeah.
0: So they did provide value as well. But once that relationship was severed,
1: mm-hmm.
0: life became terrible. It is terrible. And you see in certain parts of Havana, some of the more deprived parts of Havana, people are saying, oh, we've been discriminated against
1: mm-hmm.
0: because some people get electricity for 4 hours. We go days without
1: it. Without, yeah.
0: Doc, that's not.
1: Yeah, so I'm not sure what survival is like, man.
0: It's tough.
1: Yeah.
0: It's really, really tough. I think there's some basic pillars.
1: Mm-hmm.
0: Sometimes when states get all wrapped up with political theory, whether you communist, this and that.
1: Mm-hmm.
0: And China is showing that China is about being pragmatic, what works.
1: Right.
0: So they take a bit of capitalism. China is a capitalist country,
1: mm-hmm.
0: but it still maintains politically
1: mm-hmm.
0: the Chinese Communist Party is in charge. Absolutely in charge.
1: Yeah.
0: So it's not democratic in that sense at all. But it still has a, you know, flourishing and capitalist economy.
1: Hmm.
0: So, and it takes little bits of whatever works. It's not about a book. The book said a guy sat under a tree and he wrote a book.
1: Hmm.
0: There might be some merit to it. Oh, you wrote a book how many times? Why should I? I want to take word for word, and I'm not saying what would work in my own circumstance. Yeah. You're not a smart person.
1: Yeah.
0: You tell me, well, you're a Marxist. And by that, what do you mean by you being a Marxist? That means you adhere to every fine principle of Marxism. Mm. You're a fool. You're not a Marxist. Or you're a capitalist. And every little thing about... No, but you're not a thinker.
1: Yeah.
0: Because even America, when it comes to it, embraces certain socialist principles. Because it's about survival. It's about what is practical. You have to have that level of flexibility.
1: America first.
0: Yeah, you must have that level of flexibility.
1: Mm-hmm.
0: And the Americans have something they call strategic ambiguity. For instance, with China, it's a simple concept. Mm-hmm. They tell you, oh, we recognize one China, which means it's mainland China.
1: Right.
0: But we still recognize Taiwan. So, I mean, those mm-hmm. things are in conflict. Mm-hmm. But that's the sort of pragmatic thinking that mm-hmm. happens, or particularly used to happen in Washington.
1: Yeah.
0: You know, and it's about survival.
1: Now, speaking of which, Stanley, what do you think about the statement regarding Taiwan with Donald Trump?
0: A little frightening.
1: Yeah.
0: And, he remained largely non-committal.
1: Well, he's saying to Taiwan,
0: don't declare independence.
1: Yeah.
0: Yeah.
1: You're warning them against it.
0: Yeah.
1: And they've been doing that for ages. And now, for whatever reason, you had your meeting, and it seems like you're kind of siding with mainland China.
0: Well, at least not, before. Mm-hmm. Again, you see, when power shifts, mm-hmm. Before the Americans would say to the Chinese, hey, dare you.
1: Yeah.
0: I think it was Nixon. Nixon is the one who really opened up China. Mm-hmm. But he had said to them, that he said, listen, if don't ever think about it, we'll nuke you. He actually said it, we'll nuke you. Mm. That's when America was the
1: big brother.
0: Yeah.
1: Yeah.
0: But now it's no longer that.
1: Yeah.
0: It is no longer that.
1: Yeah.
0: A lot of power has shifted. America is still the major power in the world. Mm. But the Chinese are there.
1: Yeah.
0: The Chinese are there and you can't ignore them. But a big part of what, and Trump tried to achieve in Beijing was this issue with Iran, because he wants out.
1: Yeah.
0: America cannot, because if America could have afforded mm-hmm. to continue that war, he would have bombed Iran and have them to submit. America likes you to submit, come on your knees.
1: But he still continues to threaten that it's coming.
0: You have to huff and puff.
1: Yeah.
0: Now that still doesn't mean you can't do it, mm-hmm. but it's ill-advised. Mm-hmm. A lot of their missiles down to sometimes 60%, 40%, as a major mm-hmm. world power, the world power, you can't have your supplies so low and you down into your strategic reserves for key missiles. Look, so what if something happens on the road? What if, and North Korea starts to really act mm-hmm. up? How do you do it? What do you do? Mm-hmm. What if the Chinese go across to Taiwan? What do you do? Are you in a position to respond? Mm-hmm. So you've got yourself all tied up in that war with Iran, and the Iranians showing, we're not ready to move, we're not ready to move.
1: And they're basically saying that. They're basically saying that.
0: The guys are saying two things. They say, listen, we didn't start this.
1: Yeah.
0: We did not start it. Our leader had sworn, he'd issued a fatwa, mm-hmm. that, hey, we're not going nuclear. Nuclear weapons is un-Islamic as far as his take on it. Mm-hmm. So all of the things you're asking for were already in place. And the Strait of Hormuz was a free-flowing and thoroughfare, if you like. Mm. But then you came in on almost the insistence of the Israelis. You did all of what you did. Mm. The guys responded

0: So they may still do something, but it's certainly not in their interest too.
1: Yeah.
0: So they're looking for, you know, to save face and to get out of it.
1: Yeah.
0: And it's soon you hear Trump start blaming other people for this.
1: Well, that's his modus operandi.
0: I didn't want the war.
1: Yeah.
0: They told me to go for the war. it's going to be somebody else.
1: Yeah.
0: It's always going to be somebody else. But they're stuck there, Doc.
1: Mm.
0: It's not a good situation for the Americans. It is not.
1: Yeah.
0: And a host of problems. That doesn't mean they wouldn't do something crazy as far as Iran goes, out of frustration.
1: The problem is, if you want to have any sort of respect from the rest of the world, I don't think it's a good idea to go killing a bunch of innocent people in Iran anymore. You did enough damage already.
0: Mm-hmm.
1: It's time to pack up and leave.
0: Mm-hmm.
1: It is time to pack up and leave. If you go and you start getting rid of innocent people, the rest of the world won't take it lightly.
0: Yeah.
1: Not much we can do.
0: The Iranians,
1: not much we can do to stop it.
0: Before all of the propaganda they spread, Doc, they tell you, oh, we've depleted their this, their that, now.
1: Yeah, he was very good at that, though.
0: Yeah,
1: he had me believing it until I realized, well, hey, they're still hitting you in Europe.
0: Western media said, listen, but the fellas retain most of their capacity.
1: Mm-hmm.
0: The fellas retain in terms of their munitions. It's almost back to pre-war levels, and they're ready to go.
1: Yeah.
0: And they are ready to go. The other thing we're not seeing, because the Israelis are very, very good at that, we're not seeing the damage done to Israel.
1: Mm-hmm. Much of it.
0: And then the third element people must consider, now the Iranians, because of their links with the Chinese, have a far more sophisticated satellite system access to it. And the images they can see, before they had this blurry image, so they, now they know exactly. And don't think these guys don't communicate. It is said that they know exactly where Netanyahu's bunkers are. And they've shown to have that level of precision where they can hit. So with all of the huff and puff that the West has to do, it knows what it's up against, and it wants a way out of it. Let's see how that works.
1: Time will tell.
0: Time will tell.
1: Yep.
0: It's time for a break.
1: Alrighty. So
0: Shall we take it?
1: Yep, we'll take a break right now.
0: All right, we'll be back in just a bit.

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0: Okay, thanks for staying tuned. We're moving to the second, into the second segment of the program. Doc, and any persons linking with us on the various platforms? Have you had a look, first of all?
1: No, not really. I'll be honest, not as yet.
0: And in New York, Doc, we see a quote from the workers and the rail workers. They say, "We keep waiting and nothing is changing. New York commuters face first major rail strike in 30 years.
1: Wow.
0: On the busiest railway in the U.S. went in on strike Saturday after not reaching a new contract deal, halting all trains running into Manhattan and Queens from Long Island.
1: Wow.
0: Ooh, I know people that affect.
1: Yeah.
0: Yeah, I know people in Long Island who work in. Yeah.
1: All the persons who normally take the train, park their cars, take the train.
0: Yes, that's what they do.
1: Yeah.
0: That's going to affect a lot of
1: that's
0: people.
1: Good. Can you imagine problems on the highways?
0: Yeah. Traffic
1: everywhere, each direction.
0: Mm-hmm. Yeah. That's terrible.
1: And it's going to cost you more because the price of gas has escalated.
0: Yeah. Doc, when you have those in those cities, when you have those, whether it be bus strike or rail strike, this is so terribly disruptive.
1: Hmm.
0: I mean, you go to these major train stations, and if at the peak of the traveling period, Doc, a train is late by 1 minute, it causes such a backlog, because for the system to work properly, the train comes on time, probably takes away 400 people, next one, and it just runs that way. The moment one delays, people start backing up, and it creates a problem.
1: It's like the buses as well.
0: Yeah.
1: The buses run on time.
0: Yeah.
1: That's amazing. Unless there's some sort of accident where they have no control over it, you know. But normally, where the bus says it's 10 a.m., it's pulling up at your stop at 10 a.m.
0: And then other things. Now, we have technology that can allow us to do this, but we need our bus drivers to open up their thinking. So if you're at a bus stop, let's say I'm at Massey Mega bus stop, I should be able to look to see when next a bus is coming. I mean, this has been done in those countries for many years. And the information is available here. The systems are available here that we can have it. So you're not only at the bus, you know, okay, the next bus is going to arrive in the next half a minute or in the next 5 minutes, the next bus.
1: I'm not sure if we have that capability here.
0: Of course it is.
1: How are we going to do that, Stanley?
0: We're just not embracing a lot of the things. It's there.
1: Our buses here leave when they're filled. They leave the bus stand when they're filled.
0: Yeah, but I'm saying even on route, so you would know, okay, there are three buses and at Maris Hill, and so you can expect, based on the flow of traffic, the next bus heading into Castries will be at Massey Mega stop and in the next minute and a half.
1: Oh, because it's leaving Maris Hill heading towards town.
0: Yes.
1: But how do we know? How do we get to know that? How will the passengers know that?
0: Yeah, but the commuters know that. At the bus stop, you have the sign coming up there telling you this.
1: And who's going to put that information into the system?
0: Computerize everything. Yes, but Doc, how is something that used to be done 25 years ago in London in 2026 can be done in St. Lucia?
1: Because our system is different.
0: No, it's the same internet we're using. That's the same technology they're using.
1: I'm not speaking about the technology.
0: Yeah.
1: The logistics involved in a system like that means that the authorities, the government, will have to be in control of the buses.
0: No, Doc. Because, you know, right now in St. Lucia, we don't use it. Mm. You can find out what is. I know my brother does. Mm. And if he's traveling here in St. Lucia, you know, by the Castries Cruise Bay Highway, it's okay now.
1: Right, that's Waze, or even Google Maps can give you.
0: They'll tell you
1: about traffic.
0: No, so, okay, so now you can use that information. It's one bit of information to know, okay, well, therefore, and that bus that's at Bois d'Orange is going to take 5 minutes to reach Massey Mega. And so that appears there.
1: That's in the real world. That's in the real world.
0: Well, we live in the real world, don't
1: No, we live in St. Lucia.
0: Okay.
1: Yeah. So, listen, okay. Here's a problem, Sandy.
0: Yes, let me hear.
1: The Minibus Association has nothing like that in place.
0: For now.
1: When I say nothing like that, I'm saying, okay, no one is tabulating how many buses on the road right now. No one can tell you that this bus is leaving here now based on the traffic. It should be at this junction within 5 minutes. No one is able to do that right now.
0: Yeah, but Doc, there are systems you can put on the bus and you can... But okay, hold.
1: Mm-hmm.
0: You know, too, that you can have the system on your car
1: mm-hmm.
0: that you can track where your car is at any
1: yes.
0: Mm-hmm. Yeah. Mm-hmm. So you know, you have all of the buses...
1: We don't have those systems in place.
0: I am agreeing to you, mm-hmm. with you on mm-hmm. that we don't have those systems. It doesn't mm-hmm. take much to have those systems. It doesn't take much for you to know where every bus is at any point. And then from the system, you can tell, okay, and that bus, you're going to have three buses arriving in Castries mm-hmm. in the next 5 minutes.
1: Who's going to put those GPS trackers on minibuses? Who's going to pay for that?
0: How much does it cost, Doc?
1: I have no idea. I don't know. I don't know.
0: I'm subject to correction, maybe about mm-hmm. 10 US, you know.
1: You think?
0: Yeah. Mm-hmm. Once, it's a simple mm-hmm. thing you just put in. Once the minibuses start seeing the benefit in it,
1: mm-hmm.
0: once you can sell it to them, the mm-hmm. benefit in it, then it makes all the sense. They are going to adopt it. And those who don't adopt it would be outliers. They'll be out of the system. Yeah.
1: So, selling it to them is another issue, because they've been trying to sell cashless payments to minibuses for quite some time. Where are we with that?
0: I don't think we've made much progress on mm-hmm. that. Yeah, on that one, we yeah. haven't made. And we should have made. And if they understood that, again, you need to sell
1: mm-hmm.
0: the benefit of it, the benefits right. of it. Because if the bus operators understood the benefits, for instance, mm-hmm. time,
1: mm-hmm.
0: you save a lot on time. Mm-hmm. You save a lot on the possibility of the
1: being robbed, who's
0: driving for you, fraud.
1: Yeah,
0: theft.
1: Mm-hmm.
0: So now somebody's not gonna think of we haven't been hearing of that, but it used to happen before
1: mm-hmm.
0: of people approaching minibus drivers because they know they have cash.
1: Right.
0: You don't have that risk at all.
1: Right.
0: You know, so you're not handling money. The whole thing of, you know, how many people touch that same money, you're handling it mm-hmm. and you're about to go and eat your food. Sometimes you don't.
1: But I'm quite sure all those points were brought up to the drivers in the past.
0: No,
1: but
0: you're assuming, Doc.
1: Whoever is going to try and convince the drivers yeah. this is the way to go.
0: Yeah.
1: Those are the points they would have brought up to the drivers.
0: I'm hoping.
1: You know? So
0: I'm hoping. And yeah, and
1: if they still didn't buy into it, give me one good reason they would want to buy into the GPS tracking.
0: No, Doc, you need to, first of all, if you're trying to sell something to someone
1: mm-hmm.
0: and the person doesn't buy into it, you need to go further and find out, but why did I try to sell this thing that I think has all the advantages to Michael
1: mm-hmm.
0: and he didn't fall for it?
1: Mm-hmm.
0: So when you have an understanding of that, you could know, well, okay, maybe I didn't sell that part of it right, maybe I mm-hmm. didn't say that properly, you know, that sort of thing. You need that sort of information, but we have to be a little more sophisticated than that, because it saves us, it makes us more efficient. I see you laughing.
1: Yeah, so, somebody simplified our discussion a bit for us here.
0: Okay.
1: Because we already have the GPS trackers. Every driver has a cell phone.
0: As well.
1: Has a cell phone.
0: Yeah.
1: You just need an app to go with it.
0: Yeah. It can be done easily.
1: Yeah.
0: And it then, even for the driver too, so you know, boy, there are 5 buses I've left
1: mm-hmm.
0: and to go to heading to Castries, for mm-hmm. instance, it's not profitable for me to leave now.
1: Right.
0: Makes all the sense in the world, and you know, everything works out more harmoniously
1: right
0: as a result.
1: So I think that's something they can look into.
0: Is already there.
1: I think so.
0: You know, one country we need to look at in terms of advancement, you'd be surprised.
1: Mm-hmm.
0: In fact, most of East Africa have embraced the people at the vegetable market. So you come to buy, and you know, 2 pounds of yam,
1: mm-hmm.
0: they use their phones to pay.
1: Yeah,
0: mm-hmm. people exchanging money. Easily, pop. And that has been going on for years.
1: And by the way, it costs money to make money, right?
0: Yeah.
1: So it's printing the bills costs a lot of money.
0: Yeah, but yes, I'm agreeing mm-hmm. with that. And there's so many other negatives attached to it.
1: Mm-hmm.
0: You send a man to sell at the market for you in East Africa, and you come and say, boss, as I was passing by, they take my money, you know, boss. You know, yeah, doc. So that doesn't happen because, you know, your cash gets to you right away, bam. You know, so, yeah, we have to learn to embrace a lot of things that are currently available for us right now. Let's open up the lines, Michael, if you care.
1: All righty. 4517260, that's the number to call.
0: Yeah.
1: Someone says GPS trackers are being sold here. Digicel has a product that uses a SIM card that connects to your phone. In the event your car is stolen, you can track it.
0: Yes.
1: Yeah.
0: Easily. Yeah. So you know where that car has been, mm-hmm. where it is right now. Yeah. Mm-hmm. But the other thing, remember the crooks get wise too. Mm-hmm. So you have to know how and where you put it. Because one of the things they do, I remember a friend of mine had his car stolen in the UK. Mm-hmm. And I said, but what about your tracking? He said, nah, the guys know. So they removed that. So you must know. You must be ahead of them. You must know where you put it. Right. Yeah.
1: 4517260. Oh, we lost that caller.
0: Sorry, caller.
1: Mm-hmm. Yeah.
0: Okay. So that's it. There are lots of things we can do to make life, but it requires sometimes some of the people in leadership position in some of these organizations to have a certain mindset and open-mindedness.
1: Right.
0: You know, that allows for new thinking.
1: Yeah.
0: And it makes life a lot easier for everybody. Everybody.
1: All right. So we have a caller online. Hi, hello, good morning.
2: Yeah, good morning, General. Good morning to Doc.
1: Good morning.
0: Good morning. Good morning, Carl.
2: Hope you all had a real wonderful weekend and a religious one.
0: You're rather religious these days, caller?
2: No, I just watch religion. That's what I am doing.
0: Okay.
2: I'm like Alexander, always on the Bible.
0: Okay. And you are a little too close to to the mouthpiece, caller.
2: Okay.
0: We want to hear you clearer.
2: I have to change your preamble. Or, you know, it's been, like the UK people say, the John Bull, it has been rather boring.
1: Come on, baby, light my fire.
2: And that's why people always ask me, Dr. B, they say, what's up, baby? Everywhere I go. Like you say.
1: All right. Light the fire. Light the fire.
2: I will light the fire. Mm. You know, I always told Stanley, okay, stop giving legitimacy to the oppressor. And then I said to him the second one, neutrality is not a position. It is a decision and sometimes a caution. Caution does not mean acting wisely. Sometimes it means betrayal. And the last one, for Stanley, I always say to him, he has a montage of propaganda that doesn't
0: fit. Okay, now, time for you to justify the things you've said, caller. Some of the awful things you've said. Let me hear you. Justification.
2: What I said?
0: Yeah.
2: The first one.
0: Mm-hmm.
2: You're talking about the Chinese and Iranian way that's going on in the war. You're wrong.
0: I'm talking about the Chinese and Iranians what?
2: No, you're talking about Iran and how China has the satellites given to them. But you're not telling the listener that the Chinese has flipped on the Iranians now.
0: Says who? You've been coming out of the summit there?
2: It seems as though you don't have your friends and journalists you talk to.
0: No, caller, you get it wrong, caller. How have they flipped on the Iranians? How have they?
2: Let me prove it to you.
0: Okay, let's go.
2: 200 Boeings, soya beans to the United States, buying all American oil now and saying to the Iranians who have been given China discounted oil, we're not interested in that anymore. Open the Hormuz. We'll be dealing with America, Brazil, the Middle East, United Emirates, and Saudi Arabia, and little part of Russia for oil.
0: Oh, caller, you get it so wrong, caller. It's a pity. A second, caller.
2: Into pieces.
0: Yeah, caller, you misunderstand this whole thing. And please make allowance for.
2: No.
0: Hold a second. Make allowance for diplomatic speak, caller. Of course, after that summit, there will be something said by the Chinese to to the Iranians. But even if you follow American media, they were saying
2: by and large. Not following American
0: no,
2: media.
0: No, no, no. But even if you weren't, caller, they were completely dissatisfied with what came out of that summit. Because they realize, of course, the Chinese are going to be doing some double dealing, caller. That's the world of diplomacy.
2: I always said the Chinese, when they play neutral, I said it to you, sometimes it means betrayal. They have betrayed Iran.
0: Well, you're the only person I hear saying that, caller.
2: I'm telling you that.
0: Okay.
2: Because I sit with every morning. I wish you would do that. Get some friends in journalism all over the Caribbean, you know, and Africa, and argue with them like I do for 2 hours.
0: Okay, good for you, good for you. And good for you, good for you.
2: You're too much bent on the BBC and their
0: you know what my sources are, Gola. Good for you.
2: You love England so much that you don't even know what's happened to Starmer, and Benedict is going to flush him down the tile.
0: Good, all right.
2: Okay, but let's get further.
0: Yeah.
2: China realized that the Americans, China and Russia realized that the Americans are now the superpower of the world. Yeah, they're still. And your problem is...
0: So, Kola, your assessment, before you move further, your assessment. So you think America is as dominant now as it was 2, 3 years ago, 5 years ago, you think so?
2: And they will be...
0: No. It's answer that question. You think they're as dominant as they were?
2: For their military spending. $1.4 trillion.
0: Uh-huh.
2: The best and superpowers of the world.
0: Uh-huh.
2: I know Mr. Conspiracy going to say that it is pro-American, pro-Israel. But that's all right.
0: No, but head is caller. The reality...
2: Well.
0: Caller, the reality of modern warfare, if you compare how much the Israelis spend as opposed to what an Hezbollah spends. And look at that conflict right now. The disparity is probably 1 to 100. But look at the outcome of what's happening in southern Lebanon. Look at what the Iranians spend and look at what the Americans spend and look at how they were able to decimate their bases and the impact they had on them. So this idea of, you know, you're just putting dollars...
2: I realize... Sometimes you don't get geopolitics too right.
0: that's your assessment. That's your assessment. That doesn't come from a scholar.
2: Let me educate you this morning.
0: Oh, God. Yeah, let's go.
2: You said to the people on the air that America is don't have their reserves and they're losing most of their military hardware, bombs.
0: No. If you want to quote me, at least do it correctly, a caller.
2: Whatever. You're wrong.
0: It's not whatever. If you want to criticize something, at least be correct and be specific, caller.
2: I don't like your propaganda because...
0: Oh, God. Before you're just sending and putting words out there, no justification, no support for them, caller. You can do better than that.
2: Get going.
0: You can do better than that, caller. I'm sure.
2: No, just now. Let me finish off.
0: Okay.
2: That's why I said to the CARICOM nation, do not depend on the Chinese. The Chinese wants to get a foothold in the Caribbean and some of the Eastern Caribbean islands, not St. Lucia because they have got Taiwan, must understand that the Chinese have a motive and they have to be careful. And what happened is that when CARICOM and the nations that love tourism decide to see that they're going to fall in tourism and all, like I said to you in a little conversation, the banks is going to take away all the A, B, and Bs because our tourism is going to fall. You know why it's going to fall? Because we're not listening.
0: Caller, that doomsday scenario. That doomsday scenario.
2: When the Americans and the EU and the EU and England put the stomp on us, what are our people going to do for tourism? We're going to cry foul. and nobody's there to help us.
0: Caller, to begin with, that's a very naive position. Caller, hold.
2: Yeah.
0: That's a very naive position. I'll tell you why.
2: No, man, I'm serious.
0: No, but take time to listen. Caller, take time to listen. You make it seem like, and of course, we're heavily dependent on the US and the UK. That's not in this. No, listen to me. For tourism, we do. That's
2: for letting me know that.
0: But caller, listen. So that's not been disputed at all. But what you need to recognize is a big part of the major beneficiaries of our tourism products are in the UK and in the US, you know. You think it's in St. Lucia? So it's not in their interest. So no, listen. Based on that reasoning alone, it is not in their interest to jeopardize Caribbean tourism. It's not in their interest to do that.
2: When the people don't come, we only have to enjoy jazz with all our people in big shows.
0: That's a very pessimistic outlook, caller. That's
2: visitors to make our economic growth come at the height.
0: Of course, we know that. We know that. But don't be so naive to think that it's not in their interest. So who runs the cruise ships? But caller, think for a moment. Who runs the cruise ships?
2: Don't let me get that.
0: But hold on. It's the Americans who run the cruise ships. They're the major beneficiaries of that. Who runs the airlines? They are the major beneficiaries of that. And the American people want to travel. Why would they accept you just, you know, fettering their possibilities just so? It doesn't happen that way, caller. The world is far more complicated than you make it sound. But thanks again. Thanks for calling. Appreciate it, as always.
1: All right, 4517260.
0: The world is so much more complicated than he makes it seem, you know. Of course, the Chinese are going to be saying something because Trump came there, you know, they all the fanfare and everything else. They have to say something, but it's not the words, it's the action. But even the American media telling you that, look at the action of the Chinese.
1: Yeah.
0: You know? Okay.
1: Hi, good morning.
3: Good morning, Stanley.
0: Caller, good morning.
3: And good morning, Dr. Beat.
1: Good morning, sir.
3: You know, I want to be a Dr. Beat when I grow up.
0: Okay, good.
1: And that would be in 50, 60 years?
3: My God, I'm practicing right now, you know.
1: Well, I'm quite sure you're as old as I am, or maybe older than I am. So I'm not quite sure when you're going to become that beat of the doctors again.
3: Well, Dr. Beat, my age went and left me. So I have enough time to become a doctor.
1: I believe
3: my grandmother told me, you know, the reason why my age went and leave me, I was living too slow, like a tortoise. You see, they say live fast and die fast.
0: And die young.
3: Live fast and age fast.
0: Okay. Okay.
3: So, how you stand, Leah?
0: Me, caller?
3: Stanley, how are you?
0: I'm good. And how are you doing?
3: Well, I'm cool and easy as the wind blows, you know.
0: Okay. What makes you happy, caller?
3: Well, what makes me happy is a state of mind.
0: Is a what?
3: I have a good state of mind.
0: Oh, nice.
3: Because your mind influences your happiness.
0: Yes, it does.
3: Because if you're attracted to negativity, you can't expect to be happy.
0: Okay.
3: You push a lot of negative energy. All that can affect your happiness.
0: Yes. Now I know you like socializing. I know you like your dances.
3: Well, I like dancing.
0: And what else do you do that makes you happy, caller? I suspect you like being around the ladies as well.
3: Yes. Because without ladies, there's no fun.
0: Okay.
3: You know, one Sunday I went to a dance, and I saw they have no ladies.
0: And you walked out?
3: And I walked out, you know.
0: Oh.
3: You know, because ladies...
0: So, which means, caller, you came there without your lady, did you?
3: Well, I wanted a... Well, I came, but I wanted a spare. But suddenly,
0: Yes, sir.
3: You know, I'm very concerned about the future of our young men.
0: Mm-hmm.
3: Always, you know, I have a passion. I'm concerned about them because, you know, we're losing a lot of our young men. Before, when you're 90, 80, you're dead. But now, young men die by the 25, 30.
0: Yeah.
3: We're losing them.
0: Yes.
3: And those young men never went to church. Now, the only time you will find them in church with the body in church. Right?
0: Mm.
3: Do you know that a lot of young men, when they have a football, they don't go inside, you know?
0: Yeah.
3: They're outside.
0: Yes.
3: Now, it shows you a lot of young men not really interested in church. So that's the only time you could see them. They put a suit is when you find someone dead.
0: Yeah.
3: You know?
0: Yes.
3: But we need to look into that, you know. 90% of the music that come from Jamaica, not Jamaica only, but from America, it enters our young, the mind of our young men without their permission. Now, we are in a lot of trouble, you know. Even the social media, they push all those dancehall music. And those dancehall music has a bad influence. Do you know that, you remember it to be road match to be for Calypso? Calypso used to be road match. The first Calypso used to be road match. But I think what is taking over now, the soccer gangster have entered. You know the crime culture have influenced our music a lot.
0: Yeah, but you think it has penetrated our soccer music that much, caller?
3: It that penetrate. Because when I see revelers dancing to the soccer, you can't blame the revelers, you know. Because the soccer have put them in a way where it's out of hand. Move, out of hand. Mash it up. I saw a woman, she's overweight. And she's trying to mash it up, but she don't realize that she's too much weight. She can't mash it up, you know, suddenly. I could remember, we used, in Carnival, we had a lot of pan and live calypso. Mm-hmm. Now, the reason why we have hi-fi now, because those soccer, it's for hi-fi. You know that, Sunday?
0: I didn't know.
3: You cannot play pan. Pan can't play soccer.
0: Says who, caller? I'm not sure you're right on that.
3: No, I'm Sunday.
0: Yes, sir.
3: Let me tell you.
0: Yes.
3: I born before you.
0: I know.
3: So what I'm talking the truth.
0: Okay.
3: You remember there was Kitchener, you could have played Kitchener song on a pan.
0: Yeah.
3: But those young boys now, the music that they're making, you cannot play it on a pan. You have to have them kind of boombox for them. Yeah. Them hi-fi.
0: I'm not sure that's correct, caller. But let's, you know, I'm not.
3: But so, anyway,
1: caller, I basically disagree with you on almost everything you're saying. But I'm just gonna drink my water and mind my business. But I basically disagree with you on almost everything you're saying.
0: Well, Mike, you have to yeah. support your disagreement. Huh? Why do you disagree with him?
3: Well, anyway, how do you play mash it up on a pan?
0: But a pan is a musical instrument, caller.
3: Mm.
0: And if it can be played on one musical instrument, what prevents it from being played on another?
3: I could remember Kitchen used to play bong bong bong or tree where you get that sugar.
0: Yeah.
3: Now you could have played the pan can play it.
0: Yeah.
3: But when you say take it and mash it up, how could the pan play that for you?
1: the pan doesn't play the lyrical contents. It plays the melodies. It plays the melodies.
0: Yeah.
3: I want you all to have a productive day.
0: Thanks, caller.
3: I'm just giving you things to think.
0: Food for thought. Yeah. Thanks for that.
1: All right. All the best.
0: All the best, caller.
1: Right. Oh man, yeah. But the music has come a long way, and. So one aspect of it, I understand he's trying to, you know, bring the point up about the negativity and the negative content in terms of the lyrics of some of the songs. I think that's where he was trying to go with that. Again, even back in the day, there were a number of songs with negative content in it.
0: Mm-hmm.
1: But that didn't mean that when we listened to it, we would go out and do what the song was saying.
0: Mm.
1: We didn't do that.
0: It's true, it's true. Here's one classic. Mm-hmm. One of Mali's songs I really like is Kaya.
1: Mm.
0: You know, talking about the spliff and everything else.
1: You didn't go and smoke, right?
0: No, but I didn't smoke and I didn't want to smoke. But I actually like the song.
1: Yeah.
0: You know, it might be the melody and how everything is put together.
1: So don't be blaming the music.
0: But that's me.
1: Mm-hmm.
0: But here's the other point, Doc. Could the music not be influencing
1: it
0: other
1: is definitely,
0: people?
1: It is definitely.
0: And sometimes you think it's only the words, Doc. Mm-hmm. You as a music person.
1: Mm-hmm.
0: If you're driving and the melody is and you know the pace of the music is boom boom boom mm-hmm. boom, you know you're more likely to drive boom boom boom boom too.
1: Yes,
0: but whereas if
1: you get a bit of an adrenaline,
0: easy
1: adrenaline rush with it as well.
0: Exactly, it does impact you that way.
1: Now, the influence of music and the lyrical content of the music. I understand his point. And I agree with him, but that still it is still left up to the individual. I'll give you an example. Back in the early 90s, my wife and I was running a place in Grosse Lake called Shooters, where Hole in the Wall used to be in the back of
0: Yes.
1: Right. So my wife and I was running there, and the Pinchers had a song called Bandolero. And that song became extremely popular. And every time you played that song, there's a part in the song that he says, I'm gonna drink the tequila. Guys would rush by the bar and start buying tequila.
0: Wow. Yeah.
1: Yeah.
0: Yeah.
1: So I understand the influence it has.
0: Yes.
1: But if it is something that's negative, it doesn't mean that you as a person have to go out and fulfill it.
0: Yeah, it's not automatic, Doc. It depends on the individual, like you say, and the background, a lot of other things you have to consider. To see what sort of impact. We have a call?
1: Let's take the calls, please. Hi, hello, good morning.
4: Hello, good morning to you too.
0: Good morning, caller.
1: Good morning.
4: I'm Stanley. I'd like you to do something for me, please, and for everyone else. I would like you to interview people who have had out-of-body experiences while they're still alive.
0: Okay.
4: There are people who could profess and who could testify of they've been sick. They know they were being at the hospital. Another place, and they have seen themselves out of their body, that means the die, or so to speak, the spirit left the body, and they're saying to themselves in one instance, get well, only to know that she's now rising from the sleep as if it was a dream, but it was real. Mm-hmm. Another one, hospital, went for healing, and they saw himself on the bed, he's been sucked away by another force, and he's trying to swim back to his body because he had never been in that area, he wants to get back to where he knows his body. He get through and he was up on the bed as if it was a dream. Out of body experiences. There's one in Canada which made BBC News. A lady died in.
0: We lost him.
4: The operating table. And she saw all what the doctors doing and saying to revive her. And when they stuck, and she said, while she was out watching that from an aerial point of view, a voice said to her, no matter what happens, whether you live or you die, everything's going to be okay. But she was stuck back in by resuscitation and she told her, and that made BBC News. So this, we need to do that. Do that for me, please.
0: Okay. Just yesterday I was reading...
4: And you answer the next question. How do you know that America's firepower went up to 60% in the war against Iran?
0: Okay.
4: How do you know?
0: Tell us. I'm saying that's reporting from several sources, scholar.
4: What's that?
0: You asked me how I knew it, and I said that's...
4: Okay.
0: That's from several sources.
4: But the interview of the outer body experiencers, try to do that. I know some of them. I could tell you who they are.
0: Okay.
4: And they will tell you that your verdict does not change. We need to do some research on that. Take us to out of the box, Stanley.
0: All right.
4: Do you know anyone who had any out of body experiences?
0: I don't know, but I've heard and I've read of such cases.
1: I know someone right here in St. Lucia who died five times. This was during COVID.
0: The same incident.
1: Huh?
0: The same incident.
1: He died and they brought him back and he died and they brought him back. And
0: he's alive now.
1: He's alive now.
0: Yeah. Now, again, we have to look at the definition of death as well. What do you consider death to be? When does somebody die?
1: Well, I guess when your heart stop beating and nothing's flowing again.
0: Okay.
1: Yeah. Well, let's see. Hi, hello, good morning. Hello.
5: Yes. Good morning, Dr. B. Good morning, Stanley.
0: Good morning, caller.
5: Good morning. Listen, you know, just piggybacking on
0: that. You're really low. We want to hear you clearly and loudly.
5: You guys hear me better now?
0: Yes, that's better. Yes.
5: Okay, all right. So I was just saying, piggybacking on the last, the caller before the last talking, and I guess you guys had a little, put your little input into it, about the music influence on the crime situation in the islands and stuff, right?
0: Yeah.
5: So I remember one time I called and I was saying to Stanley, and it was Ika. That's to show you how long ago. Because that same conversation came up, because you know, I mean, that crime situation is all like perpetual. You understand? So it's been a long time. And I was saying to them that we always keep concentrating on the music and always our music without taking into consideration or looking at the influence of the North American culture on that crime situation.
0: What aspects of the North American culture? The music?
5: No, not the music. The movies. The movies, the visual arts, if you want to call it that way. Mm-hmm. Or visual entertainment. Right?
0: Mm-hmm.
5: Because from the time some of us were kids, we used to watch the cowboys, and it was always about guns. Like, Stanley, 90% of the movies that are put out from where we get our entertainment from when it comes to visual entertainment, as far as what we sit down in our living rooms and we're allowed to come in.
0: Yeah.
5: Okay? 90% of it is violence. But for some reason, we seem to always be ignoring that and just, you know, just beating on ourselves. I'm not saying that there's no room for, because there always have to be some form of introspection. So we have to definitely look at what are we doing to cause this whole plague or this scourge that we are suffering from right now.
0: Mm-hmm.
5: But we cannot ignore something that is right in front of us.
0: As well. Yeah.
5: And I remember telling Stanley and Ika, like, for instance, even the video games that we allow our kids to play, some of them are so violent.
1: Extremely violent and goring. It's terrible, you know, Stanley. Terrible, you know.
5: And I think, I don't know if Stanley was playing devil's advocate, but he and Ika said to me, I think he was the one kind of pushing it, that the Japanese play video games too and whatever. But then
0: much more, you know, much more than we do.
5: Yes, okay, I understand that. And you are right. Okay, and you said that there was no really issue with crime and violence in Japan. But I want us to always understand. There are places that are a little more sophisticated than us, and emotionally intellectual than us in a sense, and know how to deal with certain things and understand how certain things work just a little better than. And when I say us, I don't mean in a sense that all of us are ignorant, but then you know, I hope you all understand what I'm saying.
0: Yeah.
5: You know, the discipline and, you know, the self-respect, the patriotism, and all these kind of things, you know, that we may be a little further back than certain countries when it comes to that. And that in itself, you know, could affect the way we receive things and the way we allow it to impact our lives. You know? Because just let me make one more point quickly. Because it's just like in Japan, they play a lot of dancehall music. I don't know if you're familiar with, they play so much dancehall music that they have sound systems. Like, I don't know if you guys are familiar with sound systems like Bass Odyssey and, you know, yeah. So Mighty Crown, okay? Mm-hmm, mm-hmm. Mighty Crown has been world champion of clash, dancehall clashes for a couple of years.
1: A very long time.
5: Yeah. And they are Japanese-based sound system.
1: Mm-hmm.
5: You understand? So that's to show you how much they involve or they love or they take in the dancehall music. And even soca and stuff is making waves in Japan.
1: They actually have carnival. They have carnival in Japan. And
5: they
1: parade,
5: have carnival in Japan.
1: And parade in the streets. Marshall performed and was on the streets with them.
6: Exactly, yeah. And they love their pan. They come yeah. to Trinidad and stuff. So, mm-hmm. so I'm just saying that to say sometimes it's just the way we receive things. Some of mm-hmm. us understand how things are, and some of us take things at face value, and that is maybe the whole issue. But we have to pay attention to how these North American cultures are seeping, has been seeping into, you know, our culture, and are causing that whole problem with the violence that we have there.
0: Okay, thank you, caller. Thanks for your contribution.
6: Yeah, thank you.
1: All the best.
0: Okay.
1: The other thing too, Sunny, is that we keep blaming the music, and most of the time we blame our music in the Caribbean.
0: Which is the point he was trying to make as well. Yeah.
1: But when you listen to rap music, some rap music, some of the lyrical content, which is the same thing with dancehall, soca, top 40 music, not all are negative and not all are positive. So there's a balance there. It all depends on the individual, what he or she wants to listen to. You can decide.
0: It's complicated, huh? Mm-hmm. And it's what, I mean, so the person is exposed to the music, but you mm-hmm. have to look at the person
1: mm-hmm.
0: and, you know, the person's reality there,
1: mm-hmm.
0: the makeup. So how that music will impact that person, that's why it's different from person to person, society to society.
1: Okay.
0: Yeah.
1: All right, let's try another call.
0: Yeah.
1: Hi, hello, good morning. Hello.
7: Hi, good day.
1: Good day.
0: Good day.
7: Mm-hmm. Hi, good day, Stanley. I'm Dr. Bates, Alexander Maritime Clasper.
1: Hi, good morning.
0: Mr. Alexander, how are you doing?
7: I am good, Stanley. What about you, okay?
0: I'm fine, yes, sir.
7: Okay, so thanks for giving me a platform, Stanley. I promised you an update about a month ago, maybe 6 weeks ago, as to the demarcation at Rodney Bay near the ramp, Reggie Beach area.
0: Yes.
7: Yeah, so I just wanted to inform you and the listeners that we are almost in completion of the project
0: mm-hmm.
7: As we speak. The project went along smoothly, but as of now, we're just trying to meet the various stakeholders again on Wednesday for us to clarify the manner in which the corridors and the demarcation will be utilized by the boat operators and sea beavers alike.
0: Okay.
7: So as we speak, Stanley, we know there are a few hotel establishments along the Reggie Beach area, and hence some of the beach, especially the big gardens, and some of the water sports agencies, they have their own concerns as to the width of the corridor in which the vessels will transit.
0: Okay.
7: So because of that concern raised, we are having an engagement on Wednesday at 2 p.m. At the Maritime Division or Slasper's training room for us to have further sensitization.
0: Right. Perfect. Thank you.
7: Also, since I have the line, I just wanted to wish we have what's called the WIMAC, Women in Maritime of the Caribbean.
0: Mm-hmm.
7: And today is WIMAC Day in terms of celebrating female seafarers worldwide.
0: Okay.
7: And more specifically as it relates to seafarers operating in St. Lucia.
0: What percentage of them are female, caller?
7: Again, Stanley, that's something, Stanley. Sadly, it's way below par as to what our first is. Although as of now, we have almost like maybe 40% of the females are working within the Maritime Division at LASPA. However, in terms of the seafarers operating in the general maritime sector in St. Lucia, it may be at least below 10%, maybe 5 to 10%.
0: Okay.
7: And that is way below par. So we're hoping, for further sensitization and for further encouragement for us to encourage the females within St. Lucia to come forward and operate within the maritime sector. That's a special day today. So we'll be going around giving tokens and inviting the female seafarers to come to the Maritime Division at Stasper, where we have a nice token, a nice package for our female seafarers to show our appreciation and the contribution they do towards the maritime sector and the tourism sector as well.
0: Thank you. Thank you very much, caller.
7: Okay. Thank you, Stanley. And okay. Dr. Bitt.
1: All yes. the best. Take
0: Thanks
1: care.
0: A lot. And Doc, how are we doing with our breaks?
1: We're due for a break.
0: We
1: a few minutes ago.
0: All right. Okay.
1: All right. So let's take a break. We'll be back.
0: All right.

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0: Okay, we're back, and thanks for staying with us. This is, well, we're approaching the tail end of today's program, and we are going to be opening up the lines to hear what's on your minds. Doc?
1: Yep, 4517260, that's the number to call, so the lines are open.
0: Okay. Doc, have you been following the football at all?
1: No, not this weekend.
0: Not at all. Do you have a side in the English Premier League, Doc? You look like a Liverpool man. You look
1: Manchester.
0: Oh, Manchester. City or United?
1: City.
0: Oh God.
1: Yeah. That's all right.
0: Doc.
1: Yeah.
0: I should have guessed that.
1: I'm not sure how you're going to do that, but all right.
0: All right.
1: Mm-hmm. So there's another thing in the news that I think we may have jumped over in terms of Cuba. And they're looking at going into Cuba, it looks like, to pick up former president Raul Castro. Yeah. Why?
0: And there was a few years ago, mm-hmm. and you know the Cuban American presence in Florida is very boisterous, if you like.
1: Yeah.
0: So they've been sending flyers over Cuba, you know, using the aircraft and to do those sort of things. And two of them, the Cubans had warned them, "Hey, you are invading our airspace. Do not do it. Do not be warned. No one, and we are going to take action." And two of them were downed. And so they're trying to pin it on Raul Castro and saying, "Well, what he did there was illegal and unlawful, and they want him to account for it."
1: If you illegally flying your planes over my island, how am I wrong?
0: Yeah. Well, that's what they say. He has to answer for it.
1: Oh, he has to answer for it.
0: Yeah, in other words,
1: and who's going to answer for sending planes over my island without my permission? Who's going to answer for that?
0: That's what they're claiming.
1: Yeah.
0: And they're trying to put maximum pressure on him now that Cuba is basically, its back is bent, if you like.
1: Well, I'm wearing my Cuban hat today.
0: My
1: Fidel.
0: Okay.
1: Well, this is the closest I could come to.
0: All right.
1: Let's get to the lines. Hi, hello, good morning.
2: Hi, good morning, Stanley. Good morning, Doc.
1: Good morning, sir.
0: Good morning, caller.
2: Hi, earlier on, you were discussing mass transit. And it brought me back to a poll, like your news, but your poll that you're doing, you're asking whether
1: institutions
2: would ever get out of this lateness, in St. Lucian time. And those two things are tightly related. Because if you look at most developed societies, you realize that their mass transit system is almost like a CPU in a computer. It's a timing device. It's something that keeps the society in order. You know, like you said just now, if a train is delayed, hundreds of people will pile up in the station just if one train is delayed, and you can see the impact of it. In the same way, if you stand outside of like one of those subway stations, you can count. You can look at the time and count 5, 4, 3, 2, 1, and then you'll see a crowd of people appear.
0: Yeah.
2: Right? So basically, those societies are ordered by having a scheduled mass transit system. Barbados was like that at one time. I mean, in the 70s, my father used to tell me that you used to be able to tell the time by buses.
0: Wow.
2: You know, it was that close. And then so Barbados, Bajans had a reputation for being orderly on time people. And that disappeared when they developed this ZR culture,
0: where
2: they have
0: buses
2: that stop anywhere and everywhere at any time. They stop in roundabouts. They do everything on the road. I mean, they're even worse than some of our local bus drivers.
0: I think so, caller.
2: Yeah. I mean, I listen to a Bajan talk show every day, and they actually talk about their minibus system emulating ours. And I was shocked when I heard that. Yeah, imagine that. The Bajans want their minibus system to look, to operate like St. Lucia's own.
0: Okay.
2: But the larger point is this, that a mass transit system that operates on time, I believe, is the key to an on-time society.
0: Okay. Because, okay.
2: I mean,
0: okay.
2: You've lived in a developed country. You know that. Okay, I can go. I catch a bus to get to the train station, and I'm going to get on a train that arrives at X time, and it's going to drop me off at X place at X time. I'm going to take this number of minutes to walk to the office.
0: Yes.
2: And people know that if they miss the train, or if they miss the first bus, everything falls apart. So people tend to discipline themselves

0: to be standing up waiting on me.
1: Yeah.
0: You know, and the bus never arrives. You know, and that's why people have, that's why we have so many cars coming in every month, because people have realized that you just can't depend on the bus system for anything. I mean, there are times when I pass near the Groseillers bus stand in the morning, and there are hundreds of people just standing there. And you can see the stress and tension on their faces.
1: Yeah, yeah, yes.
0: You know, so yeah, when you were discussing the mass transit system a little earlier on, it just reminded me of that e-poll. You know,
1: yes. I see the link you're making, Colin, and I think it's a fair one. I think so.
0: Okay, then, but that was my contribution.
1: Thank you. Appreciate it. Thanks a lot. Yeah.
2: So, Stanley, how do you feel about the authorities, as in the government or ministry, taking charge of maybe larger buses that run on time every hour?
1: Yeah.
2: Something like that.
1: There's been that idea floated around, Doc, and they're saying, well, maybe we can have a hybrid system that you have the private bus operators, but you also have those big public that operate at certain times. For instance, nighttime, sometimes some buses tell you, boy, okay, and you can understand it. If a minibus driver starts at 5:30 a.m. And he says, okay, 7:30, that's enough for me.
2: Right.
1: And he parks. Then, and if too many of them do it, then you have a void, because you still have people coming from work, going to work late, going to socialize, going for their normal business in the night, and they can't get a reliable transport. People,
2: I've seen it many times. South, I leave work after 7 in the evening, and when I get down to town, there's still persons waiting for bus.
1: Yeah.
2: Still persons waiting for bus.
1: Yeah, yeah. So they're saying if you have a public transportation system that can fill that void, it would help. It would make things more orderly.
2: A worker leaving work
1: at 11:30 knows, okay, there's a 12 o'clock bus from Groseillers into Castries.
2: Yeah.
1: And there's also one from Castries into Groseillers.
2: Yeah.
1: That's sort of dependable sort of arrangement.
2: I agree.
1: You have a call?
2: Yes, we do.
1: Let's go.
2: Hi, good morning.
3: Good morning, Stanley, and good morning, your co-host.
1: Good morning,
3: sir. Now, I do hope Miss the Prime Minister of St. Lucia is listening, and I do hope the Chief Education Officer, Miss Beverly, the only I've ever pronounced the name, she's listening, okay? And I hope you could understand what I'm about to say, Stanley. All right? The teacher sent a bottle after a child that got injured, right? Okay?
1: Yeah.
3: Now, watch this right here. Miss Beverly said that upon investigation, the child was not seriously hurt. Okay? Right. Now, the Prime Minister, talking about parents, the parents ought to teach the kids how to be respectable and tolerant, and I mean respect and tolerance and all that good stuff, which I understand. But the Prime Minister have never said anything about what went on in the school. And the Prime Minister talked about parents coming to the schools, threatening the teachers. Yes. Because if it was in America, that teacher would be out of a job and she would get sued, and the school will get sued. When the Prime Minister talks about the parents not doing what they're supposed to do, so the teacher is a parent too. So why the teacher would, I don't care what the child did. It's the teacher has no right to throw anything after the child. The school need to be sued, because if a child is misbehaving, the school has the right to suspend the child from school. You take no nonsense with a kid in school. You don't throw stuff at a child, 9-year-old child. So that Prime Minister, I don't know, I don't know how smart is that Prime Minister, but he's not my Prime Minister.
1: Oh,
3: because he's not smart enough to be my Prime Minister.
1: Well, why? Call her. Breaks a little. Call her. First of all, what, in terms of how you're linking the Prime Minister with what was done there?
3: No.
1: You're saying a lot of things, caller. You're saying a lot of things. But you're making some good points, but then you're allowing your bias, which you're entitled to have, to take control of you.

0: terms of the prime minister not smart enough, he's not your prime minister. That's not a statement for you to make, caller.
1: Never done that in the first place. Now, if
0: no, but yeah, I wish you'd have the courage to take that statement back, caller.
1: Okay, but watch this. He talked about how parents are coming to the school threatening the teachers. But my God, I have enough common sense in my head. If kids are being abused in the school, parents gonna come out there. In America, they're not gonna do it because it's a lawsuit. So they don't have to do all of that. Because I've said it over and over on your show, there is too many times doctors giving wrong medicine, police abusing people. There is nobody to defend these people. Now teachers are doing the same thing. Nobody's speaking up for the people.
0: No, no, but here's the point, caller. If a parent comes to a school for, let's say, something like this, it would be understandable. I think the point being made, caller, is when people have grievances with the school authority, and it's the way in which they engage the school authority. No one is saying that if you think your child has been hard done by, you know, a particular decision or whatever, that you don't engage the school and the teacher. But there's a way to do it, a non-aggressive, you know, but very assertive way to finding out what happened. We just have to operate at a different level, caller. That's what's been said.
1: But when people push people to anger, the Bible says, do not push people to anger. And when the authorities are pushing people to anger, just like what Ms. Beverly said, okay?
0: How are they pushing people to anger, caller? I think, no, but let me go on record to say it's very...
1: The Ms. Beverly said the child was not seriously injured. It makes no difference.
0: Yeah.
1: She never said the teacher should have never done that.
0: Yeah. But here's the point, caller.
1: The teacher, what's that, Sonny?
0: No, go proceed, caller. Make a point.
1: The teacher should never have sent any bottle, and I've not heard anybody talk about what the teacher did. And the premise will come down and talk about the parents not doing the parents not doing that. Why is she not about the teacher?
0: Caller, but this is a separate. Did the prime minister respond to that particular incident?
1: I heard he talked about what parents coming to the school.
0: Yeah. But is that in light of what happened?
1: If the prime minister don't take the proper action against that teacher, it's going
0: to
1: happen.
0: But that's not for the prime minister to do, caller. That's not for the prime minister to do. You have systems in place to take care of that. That's not the role of the prime minister, caller.
1: His words was that people have threatened teachers. Also, why they're threatening the teachers? They have to threaten the teachers, but the teachers is not doing what they're supposed to do.
0: No, you don't have to threaten. No, caller, be careful, caller. You are a man who likes order, I take it. Be careful, you don't have to threaten any teacher or any system. And if somebody does your child wrong, stop, caller, we need to push order in this country. If somebody, some school, some teacher does your child wrong, there are ways in which you can get that rectified. There are ways in which you can get that corrected and you can get it addressed without, people think you have to make a lot of noise and, you know, you have to be disruptive and threatening. We don't want that. We have enough of that in our society. You can get your rights, caller. You can get your rights, caller, without resorting to that sort of, you know, disorderly, threatening, aggressive behavior.
1: It's us at the top, Stanley. You have to do your job. You cannot threaten people, kids in school. You will do the same thing too. But guess what? If it was in America or some other country, guess what? The school would be paying some money. It would be a big lawsuit because they will not try to do anything but law the school and law the teacher. And that teacher is supposed to be out of a job.
0: Wow. Okay, but you're saying that in the absence of a lot of information as well, caller. And let me say this. What happened to the child is to me very, very unfortunate. Very unfortunate. I feel for the child. I feel for the mother. But I will wait to hear all the details, caller, before I rush as fast as you do. And, you know, so I will want to hear all of the details before I move as fast as you do. But I do acknowledge your concern. We don't want our children to be hurt coming to school. But let's wait for all the information before we jump. Thank you very much, caller. It's very unfortunate what happened, Doc, and the outcome. But let's wait for the details. Let's wait for the details. And like I say, I feel you don't want your son goes to school and he comes back, whether it be a teacher or a student, with his nose damaged.
2: Yeah.
0: You don't want that.
2: Yeah.
0: You know, but let's wait a little while.
2: I agree.
0: And find out.
2: Hi, good morning. Let's try pressing the button first, right?
0: Mm.
2: Yeah. Hi, good morning.
3: Good morning, I'm Stanley.
0: Good morning. Good morning, Kola.
3: And your family, Stanley.
0: Yes, thank you, Kola.
3: Good morning, Doc, and your family.
2: Good morning to you as well, and to yours.
3: And Saint Lucian to Mother Broad. Good morning. Stanley?
0: Yes, sir.
3: I want to discuss something this morning about the vendors and the vendors ahead. Stanley, every organization, Stanley, has elections. And they have the president, they have the vice president, they have the treasurers, they have everything, son. When they're organizing things for the football association, they go through the president. When games organized for the cricket association, they go through the president. Why is it, suddenly, that when the vendors are having any problems or any meetings, suddenly, they don't go through the president, suddenly? Because For some time, I have heard the president of the Vendors Association clamoring. They're bypassing him. They're talking to six people. They're talking to vendors, but they are not talking to him. Why is it that the city council is not calling the president, brief him about whatever that is supposed to be taking place, and then after that, if they have to have a meeting with all the vendors, with the minister and the council, I'm Stanley, that they should come together and have that meeting. So all promises, all arrangements, Stanley, what is to be done, have to be done, and what is not to be done, will not be done, Stanley. Why is it that it has to be a fiery, a cat and mouse, an arrogance, you know, between the council, the minister, and the vending, Stanley?
0: Yeah.
3: Why can't it be a chain of command? The minister calls the council talks to the president goes to the minister, to the members, and then, Stanley, they come to have a full meeting, Stanley. Yeah. Why can't it be so?
0: I accept that, caller, because, you know, very often in St. Lucia, we clamor for better organization and structure. So if we have it in the Vendors Association, and I'm not saying it's perfect, you know, and look, at least let's honor it, let's respect it, let's respect the leadership
3: exactly.
0: of the association.
3: The minister has to show leadership, because sometimes I find he's coming out too arrogant. You understand me?
0: Okay.
3: I find the minister has to show leadership. Humble, you know, I'm standing firm, I'm standing, but he has to show that he's a leader, Stanley. It cannot be Stanley, leadership have to come in humility, in a firmness, Stanley, and in guidance.
0: Okay.
3: You understand, Stanley?
0: Okay.
3: Because he has
0: so you think he didn't display it in that situation?
3: No, Stanley, he hasn't shown it in that way when it comes to that, Stanley. And Stanley, because you know what I find again, Stanley, because when ministers are in opposition, suddenly they walk the street and narrow. You understand? And they blame. Because, and then what was went in Grozile? The vending in Grozile. Yet the minister come in and defend the hotelier. What happened to the vendors? Yet the minister come and defend GPH. Suddenly, it is about St. Lucia. It is about St. Lucian. And putting the people first doesn't mean putting foreigners first. Putting the people first doesn't mean putting the white man first. Putting St. Lucian first, because Stanley, GPH will not come and put you in power. It's the vote of the people that will put you in power. You understand? It's the vote of the people. And when you are negotiating, you negotiate for St. Lucian. You don't negotiate in a partnership for the foreign company. Because when they live with all our money and our taxes, because we are putting up the taxes to pay them, not from the minister's personal account or not from his pocket, though he's paying taxes too. But we are all paying taxes to pay whichever partnership we have with any GPS or whether a hotel come down in St. Lucia, they come in our island, on our land. And then now, when negotiating is taking place, Stanley, negotiation have to take place for St. Lucians to be at the top of the line.
0: Okay.
3: And saying that, Stanley, the vendors have to know for one and for sure that $148 not supposed to be a problem for them to be paying Stanley at no time at all. You understand?
0: $138 a month?
3: Yes, a month.
0: Yeah. But also, we have to get serious too in this country. Sorry, caller, let me just put in something there. And we talk about standards, but part of the standards is you have to pay your way too. Everything, this idea of you think you're entitled to get everything free. I want the vendors to get a good break, you know. I want them to get a good break, a good proper place to operate. But they must be willing to and know that they have to pay their fair share as well.
3: Exactly, you have to, because how your country will be developing.
0: But it's just like the people who do their Airbnb. I'm not against it. I want to do Airbnb too. But you have to pay your way too. Everybody must pay.
3: $148, Stanley, if the printing is not working for you, leave that and go to work.
0: Yeah.
3: Because I find $138, Stanley, supposed to be paid. Because the electricity has to be paid, water has to be paid.
0: Of course, caller.
3: Painting has to be done. So you have to pay. And then you don't like to be in a cramped place all the time. You want your place to be developed. The same way I want the minister and the council to show leadership is the same way I want the vendors to do things properly and progressively, Stanley.
0: Well said. Let's leave it at that. Well said, caller. Well said.
3: And don't expect to be spoon-fed all the time.
0: Thank you. Yeah, we have this Stanley, freeness culture.
3: St. Lucia, woman abroad, have a blessed day.
0: Thank you. We have this freeness culture in St. Lucia. And especially if you're involved in a commercial activity, you have to be willing to pay your way. That's how it goes. You want to make money, you have to pay.
2: Yeah.
0: And we agree for a higher standard. I believe you have to respect the leadership of the vendors association. But we're asking for people to get organized. Respect the leadership.
2: Right.
0: Respect it. And these vendors are going on a side and talking to people on the side. That's not acceptable. You're a member of an organization. And if you don't like the leadership, you change it.
2: Mm.
0: But don't bring down your association by you side dealing. And, you know, it's chaotic. We need order in this country. Yeah. We need order.
2: Help me out here, Stanley. $138 for what?
0: That's what he's saying. I don't know.
2: Mm.
0: That's what the vendors have to pay. Those at the arcade.
2: How often?
0: A month. That's what he claims.
2: $138
0: yeah,
2: a month.
0: I don't have it as official. That's what he claims.
2: Wow.
0: And apparently they're resisting that. But
2: If that's the case, boss, I'll tell them my resignation. I'll go and start vending.
0: Okay.
2: If your bill, which includes lights and water, $138 a month, I'm in the wrong profession.
0: Yeah, this idea of people think you have to pay away, that's the reality. You have to pay away.
2: Hmm.
0: You must make your contribution.
2: All right. Yeah. So, let's take a quick break.
0: Okay,
2: Stanley.
0: Great.
2: Yeah, and we'll be back.
0: That would be a fast break, though.
2: Yes.
0: All right.

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0: Okay, thanks for staying with us. Of course, this is the tail end of the tail end.
1: Are you right, man? The tail end of the tail end.
0: That's what it is. Let's try to squeeze in a couple of calls.
1: All right, let's get straight to the line.
0: Yeah.
1: Hi, hello, good morning. Hello?
2: Hello?
1: Hi, good morning.
2: Yeah, good morning, Dr. Bitch. Good morning, Stanley.
0: Good morning,
2: Paula. When I listen to and I follow, try to follow this whole misunderstanding or confusion about the vendors, it's troubling. It's actually the vendors are actually paying this 130 something a month. But the problem with the vendors, all I'm hearing is that they ask the vendors to pull up for 2 weeks, let us break down, complete the area so that you can come back. But I'm hearing that the vendors want them to pay them the loss for the 2 weeks.
0: Yeah, if that's the case, caller, that's absurd. And we have to tell them that straight.
1: Yeah.
0: That if a facility is being torn down in order to build something new for you, that idea, and you know where all of that came from? A lot of people tell you, oh, you know, Madri got $1 million and this and that, and so therefore, I have a baron pushing on the road. If you tell me the person on the road, I have money, I have to give me some money. This is crazy, and a lot of people are funning this idea.
1: Oh.
0: It's absurd, it's ridiculous.
2: Yeah. You have some of the vendors saying, I voted for you, so because I voted for you, you must give me this. But come on, it's our business. We go out to work. All of us go out to work. And we pay to go to work. We come back out. There is a closure because, take the point of nurses, for example. If the nurses have been pushed other places, but if you're in a place and they have to stop for renovation.
0: Exactly.
2: Because they stop for renovation, they must pay you to stay home. Come on now. I mean, you can take that little 2 weeks, and we are in the slow season again.
0: Exactly. It's absurd. It's absurd, caller. It's absurd.
2: You reorganize, and you come back better when you're coming back. So when you come back, you had them complaining about themselves, all of them buying the same thing. And they definitely need to have some kind of organization, for the vendors. The vendors need to, the same way that they have the drivers coming in and do defensive driving, we need to teach the vendors how to vend and how to run a business.
0: Defensive vending. Defensive vending.
2: No, but that's how it looks like.
0: It's serious, caller. And
2: that goes for even the president, you know. The president should have been the president lose command. Where the vendors have to go direct to...
0: No, but he's saying that he's been ostracized, caller, so you can't blame him if he's been ostracized. He ought not to.
2: When I'm listening to this, and when I followed for the years, because every time there's an election, there's problems in how to have to go and man over to make sure that the president comes back. That one don't like the president or this...
0: You get that within all organizations.
2: It is true. But with this one, we first heard the president came out. Then we are hearing on another talk show. I'm hearing the vendors coming out, and the vendors has no respect for the president. The vendors should be able to pull the president together, or pull themselves together.
0: Yeah, but it might be a set of them emboldened, caller, by, you know, people engaging them instead of the president. Mm-hmm. That might be the case.
1: I would like to think that there's some sort of structure in place for the association.
2: If there is structure, mm-hmm. they're not up to it. Suaviel came in, Dr. Bitt came in, and now the program is running quite the same. I have no problem with Dr. Bitt or Sister V. The program has direction, and we take up. You carry out the direction of the program, and the program moves so smoothly. Those vendors and the president himself, it's not up. And I agree that the minister, I heard the minister was a little rough on him, and most probably again. they may have put themselves in the position. Maybe they went to the minister and started calling themselves together and organized.
0: But we must say to St. Lucian's caller, we must say to St. Lucian's that there's a lot of merit in being organized and being structured. Mm. We too, willy-nilly. Yeah. I don't like that about us. No, so there's a structure. You put a proper structure in place. So there's under the Vendors Association, there's an executive. Mm-hmm. If you don't like the president, next time do your rallying and vote him out.
1: Mm-hmm.
0: No, if you don't like him,
1: I agree with putting a new executive.
0: But whatever executive exists, you have to respect.
1: And
0: not only must the membership respect the executives, other whether it be the council, the minister, whoever is engaging the vendors have to respect that structure as well.
1: And send the vendors back.
0: All the time we're funding the disorder. Let us have structures. We need structures in this place.
1: Yeah. So I'm saying if there is a proper structure in place, if some vendors are unhappy with whatever is taking place, and they go to the minister or they go to the CCC or whosoever, the CCC should say, look, take it to your president.
0: Exactly.
1: Have your president come
0: exactly.
1: to me. Yeah.
0: Exactly. You have a complaint, the proper place, you go to your president, mm-hmm. you go to your executive, hey, we're not happy with this, mm-hmm. and we want you to, on our behalf, mm-hmm. do this, do that, do this, do this. You have that discussion
1: with him. That's right.
0: We need to put structure in this place and to honor it and respect it.
1: Mm-hmm.
0: Yeah, we don't have respect.
2: Well, I want to call on the city council, the minister himself, those vendors who know better, the president, and other St. Lucians who have our country in the interests of our country, to try and work a way to get those vendors together,
1: mm-hmm.
2: to make them understand structure, understand what it takes, and the council when the vendors come to you. Tell the vendors to go back to the court, mm-hmm. the president, go back to the organization, give them some ideas of how to do it. Do not let them stay in that division that you have them in, because I suspect that they have those that the council likes and those that the council does not like, those that like the president. Try and unite the people instead of keeping them divided. Divided, we will all lose.
0: Thank you, Colin.
2: And we all might pay for it too. We all might pay for it.
0: Thank you.
2: So those of us who knows better, encourage unity.
0: Thank you, Colin.
2: Have a blessed day, my brother.
1: Well said, Colin. Enjoy your day.
0: Thank you.
1: Bye-bye.
0: And we need to, and that's too small a matter to create all this national, debate about it. And to be fair, I'm not privy to all the finer details as I probably should. That's too small a matter. And this idea of, if you've been asked that, hey, that structure has been put down and you have to stay home for 2 weeks, so a month, so take your holidays.
1: Yeah.
0: Yeah, for a month.
1: Yeah. You deserve it.
0: Yeah, in vain, and Doc, it's for your betterment.
1: Benefit. Yeah.
0: So if you have a legitimate concern, you can have your legitimate concern, you voice your legitimate concern.
1: Yeah.
0: So all of a sudden, I tell you, from the time people heard Madri got money, the slightest thing, you're selling your coconut, they tell you, well, go lower down the road. Oh, how much you paying me? You want me to move my coconut truck there and put it down the road? Everybody in St. Lucia, and then you have some talk show hosts, you have some other people pushing this. Oh, why this one got paid and this one not getting paid?
1: Oh, boy.
0: Nonsensical.
1: Oh,
0: let's get serious in this country.
1: Yeah, I think we have more things to worry about.
0: We have a lot of places to go.
1: Yeah.
0: We have international pressures coming to bear, whether it be in terms of international trade and everything else that's happening.
1: Yeah.
0: We can't get bogged down by all of those little,
1: minute
0: petty stuff.
1: Yeah.
0: Let's get serious and let's get organized in this place.
1: I agree.
0: Yep.
1: I agree.
0: This is it, Doc.
1: All right.
0: We're out of time.
1: Yep.
0: It went fast.
1: What's the time? Yes. 2 minutes after 11 already.
0: Okay.
1: So you took away 2 minutes of my time. What are you paying me?
0: Talking about structure. Well, get a union.
1: I'll go to the president. Talking about structure,
0: Doc. You know? Right.
1: And MindTech is ready to move in as well.
0: He's ready.
1: So.
0: Right. Okay, so Doc,
1: all right,
0: just enough time to say thank you to everyone who gave us their 2 hours. I hope you got value for your time. Thank you very much. Always appreciated. Always the more special people listen to us, Doc. Yeah. More discerning, the sharper minds. Mm-hmm. Thanks a lot.
1: All right, Stan.
0: Yes, Doc.
1: So until tomorrow, you take care of yourself.
0: I'll try.
1: And by the way, Miss V is going to be back next week. So.
0: I'm expecting
1: breakfast for the rest of the week.
0: Why are you reminding me,
1: Doc? I didn't get any breakfast today, so I'm expecting breakfast for the rest of the week.
0: Okay. You know, Miss V will say, oh, you know, she was missed.
1: Of course she was being
0: missed. I'll pretend she wasn't.
1: Oh, crap.
0: No. You know, and she can say, oh, Sunny, did you miss me? No.
1: All right, Stan, you take care.
0: Yes, Doc.
1: Until tomorrow. All right?
0: Yeah.
1: Okay. That's where we come to the end of the program for today. And, of course, it's brought to you with the very kind compliments of the Monroeville Credit Union. My name is Michael, Dr. B. DuBois. Until tomorrow, you take care of yourself. Love you. Stand by. MindTech is up next with a perfect music mix.

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Hello, I'm Stanley Lucian. Welcome to the HTSE poll. It's your opportunity to weigh in on the most pressing issues of the day. The High Court recently ordered the St. Lucia government to pay millions in damages to two men held in prison for decades without proper care. Anthony Henry and Francis Noel remained forgotten in the system for 24 and 32 years respectively, while unfit to plead. Supporters of the ruling insist the state must pay a high price for such a systemic and prolonged failure of justice. They argue these awards protect the fundamental right to liberty for every citizen. However, critics worry about the heavy financial burden these payouts place on taxpayers. Many also point to the original victims and their families who have waited for decades for a resolution that may never come. The court noted that while the men were neglected, their severe mental conditions likely required secure detention regardless. So we ask, the state must pay millions to two men kept in prison for decades without mental health treatment. Do you agree with the size of this compensation? Remember, our ePoll team is always on the go to get your responses as well. Watch the HTS News Force from 7 p.m. for the results and a new discussion.

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1: Rise, heavens! And I just come to say a few things, you know. Not a lot, just a few. Where we all are fighting.

Yes, indeed. With now 13 minutes after the hour of 11, it's Saint Lucia and the rest of the Eastern Caribbean. On this a glorious and also rejuvenated Monday. I'd say a special good morning to you and thank you for locking it into Radio 100 Helen FM. We call it the midday mix, the perfect mix with yours truly, the musical pilot DJ Mindtech.

On this a beautiful but yet still a slightly overcast Monday. Like to wish you all the best throughout the remainder of your day today. Hope that your day started off on a blessed and positive note, and hope that the energy continues throughout the remainder of your day today. It's another day, another blessing. And as we check into the third week of the month of May, it's the 18th day in the month, 2026. It's hoping everyone had a peaceful and also quiet and enjoyable weekend. And we say strong beginnings. All rejuvenated. Blessed and ready to go for your day today. It's no matter what it is that you set ahead, that you're able to get it done. And of course, I wish you all the best for the remainder. Have a safe, blessed, and productive Monday. It's no matter where you're locked in, whether near or far. Hey, thank you for making us your choice, that form of company. And not forgetting that form of entertainment. And I'll be your company till the hour 3 p.m. Of course, taking that mind of yours and that musical journey whilst you're on your journey today, Monday. Magnificent and also rejuvenated Monday. Let's say good day to all our regular and loyal listeners, always locked in on a daily basis. Wishing you all the best throughout your day today. Blessed and happy Monday. Also, before I proceed, let us say a special good morning to our very own Dr. Beat. And of course, thank him for the serving of the Breakfast Club for today, Monday. And of course, as he's filling in for our very own Vanetta or Miss V, as she's still on a vacation mood, no disturbance. Also, wishing all the best for the remainder of her vacation. And as she enjoy the final selection. And as she's going to be joining us back pretty soon. I know you guys all miss that lovely voice in the morning. And great entertainment. But as the days goes by, we're just thankful for another day today. And of course, also like to shout out the man of Stanley Lucien for the What Makes Me Mad program for today, Monday. Also wishing him all the best throughout the remainder of his day today and the week ahead. Also join him tomorrow, God's willing, for another edition of the What Makes Me Mad program. Right on Radio 100 Helen FM. But in the meantime, between time, the pilot is in the building. And of course, it's now time for that takeoff. So let's all sit back, relax, fasten those seatbelts, enjoy the flight, enjoy the vibes for today, Monday. Rejuvenated Mondays. Also, the man, DJ Blocks, will be stepping in at the top of the hour at 3 p.m. on the beat. So more music, more vibes coming your way in the afternoon segment.

Also, a special good day and a blessed Monday to the various business houses locked in. Good morning to management and staff. Wishing you all a safe and productive Monday today. Also, if you're listening from the comfort of your home, making us part of your day today, thank you very much. Much love and appreciation. And of course, just continue keeping it locked in. And do enjoy the remainder of your Monday today. And also, if you're driving along the way, guidance to and from a destination, shout out to all our motorists on the outside. Let's have a safe drive. Remember, you're driving for you and for others. So let's be extra cautious. Shout out to all our minibus drivers, taxi drivers, various goods drivers around the island. And if you're also traveling via private means, hey, much love, safe drive.

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Happy Monday. Nice to see you. 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Hey, thank you for locking it in. And if you're just tuning in, hey, thank you for locking it in. Welcome aboard. Of course, wishing all the best for the remainder of your Monday.

Hey, as we cruise along on this a blessed and rejuvenated Monday, 28 minutes moving after the hour of 11. And of course, don't forget at 11:45 we have the News 45 Major that's going to be live on HTS Television. 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And if you want to go, catch us live on the Facebook platform HTS Online. So, in the meantime, between time, as we bless up the Monday.

Also, I'd like to send out a birthday greetings going out to Parker, celebrating his birthday today. I'd like to wish him all the best on his special day. Day of celebration. More life and blessings ahead. And of course, greetings coming from your loving mama and the entire home circle, including your grandmother, your great-grandmother, and your loving aunt. They all would like you to celebrate your birthday, grand style. And of course, just make the best with more life ahead. And so once again, shout out to Parker, celebrating his birthday today. Greetings coming from your loving mom and the entire home circle. Have a blast. And anyone else celebrating their birthday today, I do take time also to wish you all the best on this celebration. They make the best. You've got one life to live. Pick up all Taurus bonds, all May bonds. Just two more days for Taurus season. And then we're into Gemini. So in the meantime, it's now 20 minutes moving up to the hour. See you for a quick commercial break. And of course, coming up shortly, News 45 Major.

0: 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We want to thank customers for their patience as we have been under construction in View 4 for the past year. We have made this experience better as we have added more inventory, more parking, all with the same great prices.
1: I have installed different brands, but I just get to know Pedrolo. I am very impressed with Pedrolo. With this pump, everything is already complete. It is much easier. Smart switch, everything there ready. Now, I just had to add my non-returns, and that was it. And that is why I will go back to them. And I will go back to them steady.

Yeah, so if now we're 16 minutes moving up to the hour of 12 in St. Lucia and the rest of the Eastern Caribbean. Save me in this time. And as we switch it up on this a magnificent and also rejuvenated Monday. I think this one is from Dennis Belfon. It's something called One Day. It only takes one day for all the greatness to unfold. So in the meantime, as we journey along the life's road, we just keep that head up. And of course, yes, continue keeping it locked in. Coming up next, we have the 11:45 News Major. Again, that's going to be live on HTS Television, also Radio 100 Helen FM. And if you want to go, also catch us live on the Facebook platform, HTS Online. That's one word. To succeed, give me what I need. So let's enjoy the remainder of our Monday. Safe, blessed, and also productive Monday. Much love. It's always-

0: in the headlines. Two more lives lost over the weekend as gun violence claims victims in Castries and Grozily. 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And the Equity Ministry pledges stronger household support systems. 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
0: A very warm welcome to News 45 Major for today, Monday, May 18th, 2026. I am Gina Filippi. Thanks for joining us, and we do apologize for the late start. St. Lucia recorded two more homicides over the weekend in the north of the island. On Saturday, a decomposing body with apparent gunshot wounds was discovered in La Panse, Castries. A separate fatal shooting occurred Sunday night in Masat Grozily, with one man shot dead. The island continues to struggle with a 20-year wave of gang feuds and deadly interpersonal conflicts. Despite the rising toll, advocates say calls for better conflict resolution and diplomacy are being ignored. The Miku Police Station is launching a series of town hall meetings to improve public safety. Officers will host panel discussions across the district to strengthen relations with local residents. The first session kicks off tonight at 6 o'clock at the Miku Multipurpose Center. Additionally, meetings are scheduled throughout May in Monrepo, Deriso, and Tiroche. Authorities are encouraging all community members to attend and help build a safer district together. On Friday, the government officially launched the 2025-2030 National Youth Policy at Derek Walcott Square in Castries. Officials unveiled 8 core pillars targeting everything from digital transformation to climate change and mental health. Youth Development and Sports Minister Kenson Kazimere stressed that local systems must catch up so no young person gets left behind.
2: This is not just a document. It is a vision created by the Department of Youth Development and Sports of this nation. It is a vision for the future of young people in St. Lucia. We recognize that our youth are the center of our evolving development story. This is our framework for transforming realities for every St. Lucian youth. I am proud to be a St. Lucian. I am proud of the youth of this nation. The youth in St. Lucia continue to punch above their weight. And that energy that is shown by the youth of St. Lucia will take us to the next generation. We gather today at a critical point in our national journey, where development is no longer defined only by infrastructure or economic indicators, but our people's potential and their participation. This is a shift in thinking, a shift in governance, a shift in national priorities.
0: Kazuma reiterated that the new policy cuts through the red tape so youth do not get lost in bureaucracy.
2: How do we ensure that every young person in St. Lucia has a fair chance, not just to survive, but a fair chance to thrive? Because when we invest in youth, we are not just spending resources. We are building national capacity, strengthening democracy, and securing our economic future. And that is why this policy is so important. So to fully appreciate what we are launching here today, we must understand what this policy truly represents. This policy and action plan is a result of years of consultation, technical work, collaboration, and lived experiences. It reflects voices from communities, schools, groups, civil society, technical experts, and government agencies. And importantly, it reflects the lived realities of young people today. So this is not abstract. This is not theoretical. This is grounded in real life.
0: Youth Development and Sports Minister Kenson Kasoma. This is News 45 Major. When we come back, protecting families. Stay tuned.
3: My name is Yannick Joseph and I'm the owner of The Green Movement. 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They really work with you as a contractor. 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Working with Bryson Company, you find you get a good quality product. This property behind me, we just finished, and I'd like to say from start to finish, Bryce has been here with us from the steel for the foundation, the columns, the beam, the decking. Took us 2 weeks because of the easy deck. We have the gutter in from Bryce, we have the roof, fence, the whole house is Bryce, start to

0: Thanks for staying with us. St. Lucia is placing a renewed focus on safeguarding families as the country grapples with rising social and economic difficulties.
1: The family unit has long been recognized by the United Nations as the foundational structure of society. On the occasion of the International Day of Families, observed annually on May 15th, renewed focus is being placed on the importance of protecting and strengthening family structures and the critical role they play in shaping healthy communities and societies.
2: This year's theme, Families, Inequalities, and Child Well-being, is both timely and important. It reminds us that the challenges facing families today, economic hardship, social instability, violence, neglect, mental health pressures, and inequality have a direct impact on the well-being and future of our children.
1: Equity Minister Emma Hippowitt notes that strong families help to build strong societies, while struggling family units often reflect the social and economic challenges affecting communities and nations.
2: As a government, and through the Ministry of Equity, Social Justice, Gender, Older Persons, Labor, Cooperatives, and Consumer Affairs, we remain committed to supporting vulnerable families and strengthening the social systems that protect them. Every day, our ministry provides assistance through programs such as the public assistance, family and child services, foster care, and adoption services, the elder care unit, and a range of community-based social interventions designed to reduce vulnerability and restore hope to families in need. But while government support is critical, building healthy families cannot rest solely on the shoulders of the state. Families require guidance, communication, structure, discipline, compassion, and positive values. Children need safe environments where they are supported, protected, and heard.
1: The government official also highlighted the need for greater support for parents and caregivers as they work to keep family structures intact amid increasingly difficult and challenging social realities.
2: We must therefore move away from the mindset that families should only seek help when situations become critical. Seeking counseling, parenting support, or intervention is not weakness. It is a responsibility. We must also recognize that state institutions are not intended to replace families. Their role is to support and strengthen families during periods of difficulty and vulnerability.
1: The Equity Minister called for collaboration among government agencies, schools, churches, community groups, and other key partners to remain at the forefront of creating strong support systems for families.
2: I extend sincere appreciation to every parent, caregiver, teacher, social worker, faith leader, and community advocate working every day to uplift families and improve lives. Let us continue building a St. Lucia where every child is protected, every family is supported, and every individual has the opportunity to succeed.
1: The ministry hosted a panel discussion to examine the realities and evolving dynamics of family life in St. Lucia, with a view to identifying solutions and strengthening support systems for families across the island.
0: The St. Lucia Red Cross is highlighting the immense sacrifices of its volunteers who routinely leave their own families behind to serve communities in crisis.
1: Volunteers from Red Cross societies frequently devote considerable time away from their families to assist communities during disasters, emergencies, and humanitarian crises, aiding those who are most in need. However, while this effort generates a significant social impact, it also imposes emotional and practical challenges on family life. For the observance of World Red Cross Day in 2026, the St. Lucia branch is embracing this year's global emphasis on the Year of the Volunteer.
2: Without volunteers, the Red Cross is only an idea. With volunteers, it becomes a lifeline. This year, we shine a long overdue light on the men and women who give the most precious thing any of us possess, the gift of time. Time away from families, time spent on disaster response, first aid training, community health outreach, and so much more. We see you, we value you, and we will never take your sacrifice for granted.
1: Acting President of the St. Lucia Red Cross, Carmen Charles, states that the organization is expanding and modernizing its efforts to enhance its presence throughout the island. The humanitarian movement is also preparing to establish a new branch in the southern region. Furthermore, Charles revealed that members will soon welcome a new Director General.
2: First, we are expanding our physical footprint. A sub-office in Vieux-Fort is almost ready to be commissioned and to become fully operational. For too long, our responses in the South depended on travel to and from Castries. This sub-office means faster action, stronger local partnerships, and a permanent Red Cross presence where it is urgently needed. Second, we are strengthening our leadership. A new Director General will be joining us shortly. Someone with a deep background in disaster management and organizational transformation. This appointment signals a new chapter, more professional, more strategic, and more accountable to you, the people of St. Lucia.
1: Moreover, the Red Cross is working to assign dedicated coordinators for each of its major programs.
2: These coordinators will ensure our programs run smoothly, consistently, and with measurable outcomes. Along that, the Training of Trainers program is being relaunched. We are certifying a new cadre of instructors who will then train community leaders across every district. This multiplies our reach and embeds knowledge where it belongs locally. Perhaps nothing gives me more hope than what we are seeing in our schools. Today, there is an active Red Cross group in many secondary schools in St. Lucia. These young leaders are not waiting to grow up to serve. They are serving now. From disaster preparedness drills to fundraisers and blood drive awareness, our youth are the future, but they are also the present.
1: World Red Cross and Red Crescent Day commemorates the birth anniversary of its founder, Henry Dunant, born 1828, who established the International Committee of the Red Cross and was the first recipient of the Nobel Peace Prize. The theme for 2026, United in Humanity, honors the staff and volunteers who provide essential aid during crises. Gina Filippi, HTS News Force.
0: The WHO has declared the Ebola outbreak in DR Congo an international emergency. Officials report around 350 suspected cases and 91 deaths. At least six Americans were exposed and one has symptoms. The U.S. CDC is now assisting with their safe evacuation. This specific virus strain currently has no approved vaccine. Well, that's where we leave you, but before we do, let's recap the headlines. Two more lives lost over the weekend as gun violence claims victims in Castries and Grozile. Miku Police Station to launch a Town Hall Town series tonight to boost community safety and partnerships. and the Equity Ministry pledges stronger household support systems.

This has been News 45 Major. I am Gina Filippi. Remember to join us at 7 p.m. for the HTS News Force. Do have a good afternoon.

And this has been your News 45 Major for today, Monday, the 18th of May, 2026, right here on Radio 100 Helen FM. It's now 12 minutes after the hour of 12 in St. Lucia and the rest of the Eastern Caribbean. We do for a commercial break. More music after these messages. Keep it locked in.

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It sounds of LMA on the radio. And this one is called This Is. 25 minutes after the hour of 12. When it's a midday mix. Rejuvenated Mondays.

It's now 28 minutes moving after the hour of 12. Again, it locked into the midday mix, the perfect mix. Coming up at 12:30, we have the 12 noon weather report for today, Monday. And that's brought to you by the Signature Met office. So in the meantime, just continue keeping it locked in. Gonna squeeze in at least one more selection before we head into a commercial break. More music after these messages.

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Yes, that's HTSONLINE, one word. 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

Yes, so we now have 28 minutes moving up to the hour of 1 in St. Lucia and the rest of the Eastern Caribbean. And it's now time for the 12 noon weather report for today, Monday, the 18th of May, 2026, right here on Radio 100 at Helen FM. And of course, the 12 noon weather report is brought to you by the St. Lucia Met Office and your forecaster for today, Lucius Frederick. It says that the current weather at Uranora Airport is cloudy and hazy, and also the current weather at George F.L. Charles Airport is partly cloudy and hazy. Current temperature at Uranora Airport is at 29 degrees Celsius or 84 degrees Fahrenheit. Last night's minimum temperature at Uranora Airport was at 24 degrees Celsius or 70.

11.8 millimeters of rain, and at George F. L. Charles Airport, total of 6.7 millimeters of rain. Total rainfall for the month of May so far been recorded at Uranora Airport, total of 36.5 millimeters of rain, and at George F. L. Charles Airport, total of 16.4 millimeters of rain. Sunset today at 6:24 p.m. and sunrise tomorrow at 5:36 a.m. Also, the forecast for Sinusia valid for the next 24 hours. Winds will be blowing from the east near 20 miles per hour or 31 kilometers per hour. Also, the weather going to be partly cloudy skies, becoming cloudy at times with some light to moderate showers. Marine forecast for seas in a 25-mile or 40-kilometer radius from St. Lucia, with the tides or cast trees have been high at 5:56 p.m. and it'll be low again at 10:04 p.m. Tides for Viewfort Bay is low at present and it'll be high again at 7:03 p.m. Sea is going to be locally rough with waves easterly swell 6 to 9 feet or 1.8 to 2.7 meters. Small craft operators and sea bathers should exercise caution due to locally rough seas. Also, the forecast for the Alessa Antilles is going to be partly cloudy skies, becoming cloudy at times with a few showers. Finally, with the weather summary, it says that the Atlantic high pressure system will maintain moderate to brisk easterly winds and locally rough seas over and around the region during the next few days. Also, weak, unstable conditions associated with a mid to upper level trough will cause some showers to develop over the region during the next 24 hours. A tropical wave located a few hundred miles east of the southern Windward Islands is moving westward near 12 miles per hour or 19 kilometers per hour. Also, another tropical wave located over the far eastern tropical Atlantic is moving westward near 12 miles per hour or 19 kilometers per hour. However, tropical cyclone formation is not expected over the tropical Atlantic during the next 7 days.

And this has been your 12 noon weather report for today, Monday, the 18th of May, 2026, right here on Radio 100 Helen FM. And again, the 12 noon weather report is brought to you by the Central Met Office and your forecaster for today, Lucius Frederick. It's now 23 minutes moving up to the hour of 1 in St. Lucia and the rest of the Eastern Caribbean. With you for a commercial break, more music after these messages. Keep it locked in.

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Yes, that's HTSONLINE, one word. 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

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Again, good day to management and staff. Shout out to Dr. Donnie Glasgow. Happy Monday.

Yeah, so it's now officially 2 minutes moving after the hour of one in St. Lucia and the rest of the Eastern Caribbean. And as we slowly cruise along, and it's a rejuvenated and magnificent Monday. Take this one from Kanye West. It's something called Heartless. Gotta squeeze in at least one more selection. And again, a shout out to the WhatsApp family. Happy Monday to one and all. If you're locked in over on the JOB.

that you've been having a wonderful and also productive day so far. If it's probably your lunchtime, but do enjoy your lunch as well. And to say good day to management and staff over at MNC Drugstore, Bridge Street, Castries. You guys always locked in. Much love and bless up on your Monday. Not forgetting a shout out to the customers as well, shopping along. 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

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What's up, family? Take this one in from Tamia. Please let me call officially missing you.

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0: 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They just rock along, you know.

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And I just say a special good afternoon and a happy and also magnificent Monday to my good friend Sato over at Sato's Design Show, Sir Roadcast 3. Much love. Thank you for locking it in. Glad you've been enjoying the day so far. And you also had excellence from beginning. And of course, enjoy the remainder of your

Hello, I'm Stanley Lucian. Welcome to the HGSE poll. It's your opportunity to weigh in on the most pressing issues of the day. A Hunter virus outbreak linked to the MV Hondius cruise ship has killed three people since early May 2026. The Andes strain involved can spread between people.

So we ask, with no cases here but port checks stepped up, are you worried about the Hunter virus reaching St. Lucia? Remember, our EPOL team is always on the go to get your responses as well. Watch the HTS News Force from 7 p.m. for the results and the new discussion. Are you sitting on your assets? Nah, not that. Do you have valuables laying around that you can convert into cash? Well, here's Bomaché to the rescue. Be it a motor vehicle, home appliance, machinery, real property, will connect you with potential buyers. Bomaché, 3 times a day, only on HTS. It's where deals are done. Stay connected.

0: I have installed the future jet pumps and the submersible, and I can tell you that these pumps are very strong, very good and reliable. They are 100% Italian made compared to the others. They're very solid. It carries a 1-inch outlet and a heavy flow rate. Once the pump are installed correctly, you will get the maximum potential out of it.
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0: Yeah, so if now we're 2 minutes moving up to the hour 3 in St. Lucia and the rest of the Eastern Caribbean. On this a rejuvenated and also magnificent Monday afternoon. Once again, you're locked into the midday mix, the perfect mix if you're also the musical pilot, DJ Mindtech. And of course, it's been a pleasure entertaining you on the outside. Hope you guys all enjoyed the segment for today. Much love and appreciation no matter where you're locked in, whether it's near or far. Hey, still, thank you for making us your choice. And of course, I'm hoping that you do enjoy the remainder of your Monday. And as I leave, or as I make my exit, make way for the man at DJ Blocks. And he's going to be taking you through On The Beat till the hour of 7 p.m. So in the meantime, between time, hey, just continue keeping it locked in. And do enjoy the remainder of your Monday. And also join me tomorrow, go to the same time from 11 a.m. Collective Tuesdays, right here on your favorite radio station, Radio 100 Helen FM. Hey, DJ Mindtech is out the building. Keep it locked in. I'm out.
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Afternoon, St. Lucia. Good afternoon to the Eastern Caribbean. And also good afternoon to the rest of the world who got us locked in right now. And of course, welcome to On The Beat. If yours truly DJ Blacks. Blessed Monday to all my regular listeners. Shout out DJ Mindtech. Start the building right now. Hope you make it safe home. And God guide you on your way, alright? And of course, you tune into Radio 100 FM on this magnificent Monday. And you tuned in to On The Beat. Let's go.

try to diss me till you realize I'm someone you could talk to. You've been hurt over and over. Tell me, what has it taught you? Soon as you fell for me, though, I had caught you, didn't I? Dead your exes, don't let them haunt you. You know if day one was best for them, then they still want you. Still.

course, want to shout out everybody who's got us locked in right now. And of course, if you're feeling unstoppable today, make up yourself, right? And of course, you tune in to Radio 100 Helen FM. It's called On The Beats. DJ Blacks with you from 3 p.m. until 7 p.m. Of course, I guarantee we're going to have a good time today. And of course, I have a topic tonight. Something of concern. I just need to address and get your guys' opinion, all right?

0: And of course, this is Radio 110 FM. Tinkle on the beat. Yours truly, DJ Blacks. And of course, we're going to take a short break. But trust me, the vibe is going to continue right after these short messages, all right? So stay tuned. Don't touch that dial unless it's to turn up the volume, all right?
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4: Hello, I'm Stanley Lucian. Welcome to the HTSE poll. It's your opportunity to weigh in on the most pressing issues of the day. A Hunter virus outbreak linked to the MV Hondius cruise ship has killed 3 people since early May 2026. The Andes strain involved can spread between people, which is rare for Hunter viruses. It started after the ship left Argentina for the South Atlantic. The WHO says the risk outside the ship is low right now. Contacts are being monitored for 42 days because of the long incubation period. St. Lucia has no confirmed cases so far. The Ministry of Health has tightened port screenings and maritime checks. Officials say contingency plans are ready and follow WHO guidance. So we ask, with no cases here but port checks stepped up, are you worried about the Hunter virus reaching St. Lucia? Remember, our e-poll team is always on the go to get your responses as well. Watch the HTS News Force from 7 p.m. for the results and the new discussion.

Of course, you tune in to Radio 111 FM on this beautiful Monday, marvelous Monday. Of course, tune in to On The Beat on, with yours truly, DJ Blacks. Of course, the time right now is quarter to the hour four. Stay tuned with us until 7 p.m. And of course, like the song said, I'm unavailable. So sometimes you gotta make yourself unavailable, you know. If you're available all the time, then you know people might take advantage of you. Take care of yourself and take care of your people.

And of course, I want to shout out to all my loyal regular listeners. And of course, all the bus drivers and also the passengers, man. Of course, I want to shout out to Latok and Cicero minibus drivers, especially. Good afternoon to you guys. Make sure you drive safe. Of course, I want to big up 4-4. I know he's got this locked in right now. 4-4, good afternoon to you, sir. Of course, Mitchell Moss. I know you're there listening. So good afternoon to everybody. Auntie Jackie, good afternoon. Miss Joanne, good afternoon. But of course, we're going to take a short break. But trust me, the vibe's going to continue right after these short messages, all right? So stay tuned on the beat. Yours truly, DJ Blacks.

And of course, you're tuning to Radio 109 FM. The time right now is 2 minutes past the hour 4. And if you stoosh, what do they say, go in the bush? And of course, I want to say good afternoon to all my listeners outside. Whether you near or far, thank you for logging in, right? So stay tuned. We're going to have some fun. Let's go.

And of course, I want to shout out all supervisors and managers, man, who understand sometimes we need a little free up, right? And of course, we did it for a short break. But after that, the vibes going to continue, right? So stay tuned. Don't touch that dial. Radio 100 Helen FM. On the beat, if yours truly, DJ Blacks.

And of course, if you know life's sweet, right? And you love life, then you know you got to check on your health, right? So you can live the best life. 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Right here in Castries and Rodney Bay in St. Lucia, right? So you don't have to go too far. If you have a healthy life, you're going to enjoy your life, all right?

0: And of course, you tune into Radio 111 FM on this beautiful afternoon. Hope everybody's having a wonderful day today. And of course, this is On The Beat. If you're streaming DJ Blacks. Of course, we're due for a short break. But trust me, the vibe's going to continue right after these short messages. Don't touch that dial.
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4: And of course, we're back to On The Beat. Radio 100 Helen FM on this rainy Monday. I just went outside and said, let me check the weather. And this weather is saying, go home and make a cocoa tea. Make some bakes and have a good afternoon. Sit down, watch some news and just chill. I like this kind of weather, you know. I don't know what's the weather like up north or down south, but right here in Castries, raining. So if you have your umbrella, make sure you walk with it, right? The sun gave us a little break. The little heat was a little too hot, right? Of course, this is On The Beat, Radio 100, Helen FM.

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2: Sure.
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1: Thanks.

And of course, I Show Speed came to St. Lucia, and that's what we teach in I Show Speed here. Some of our bad manners. But this is St. Lucia, man. Shout out to Hisa Loka fans. I'm not going to play the whole song. It's just a teaser, right? But we're going to take a short break. But trust me, after that, the vibe's going to continue, right? So don't touch that dial. 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

0: 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So embarrassing.
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Stems. Yes, I can hear.

0: And of course, this is Radio 100 FM on this wet Monday. Marvelous Monday. And of course, I want to thank everybody who got us locked in right now. Of course, this is On The Beat with yours truly, DJ Blacks. And of course, we're going to take a short break. But trust me, the vibe is going to continue after these short messages. So stay tuned. Don't touch that dial.
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And of course, you're tuning to Radio 100 Helen FM. Think Along the Beat with yours truly, DJ Blatt. And of course, my condolences goes out to the family of Massad. I want to say rest in peace to Aju. Aju. Boy.

And of course, talking about good friends, sometimes we go through mental stress. And if you see your good friend going through mental stress, please advise them. Take the initiative, go check out the mental health institution, right? That was my message for the day. If you have a good friend or family member and you can see they're struggling mentally, please take them off the streets. Go check them out. Visit the nearest mental hospital, get them in check, and let them be productive people for society, all right?

But of course, you're tuning to Radio 100 Helen FM on the beat. Of course, good afternoon, Auntie Jackie. And of course, Gina, good afternoon to you as well. Hope all is well. And of course, at 7 p.m., we got the HS News Force. So stay tuned. Of course, we're going to take a short break, but the vibe's going to continue right after these short messages. So stay tuned. Don't touch that dial.

Hello, I'm Stanley Lucien. Welcome to the HTSE poll. It's your opportunity to weigh in on the most pressing issues of the day. A Hunter virus outbreak linked to the MV Hondius cruise ship has killed three people since early May 2026. The Andes strain involved can spread between people, which is rare for Hunter viruses. It started after the ship left Argentina for the South Atlantic. The WHO says the risk outside the ship is low right now. Contacts are being monitored for 42 days because of the long incubation period. St. Lucia has no confirmed cases so far. The Ministry of Health has tightened port screenings and maritime checks.

0: Officials say contingency plans are ready and follow WHO guidance. So we ask, with no cases here but port checks stepped up, are you worried about the Hunter virus reaching St. Lucia? Remember, our EPOL team is always on the go to get your responses as well. Watch the HTS News Force from 7 p.m. for the results and the new discussion.
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0: course, it's always good to like yourself, man. 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
1: Let me down again.
0: Well, a couple of men, we have to go to the spa, man, get our massage.
1: You better come through.
0: Treat ourselves nice, go to a nice lunch. How you mean? Well, this is Radio 100 Helen FM on this wet Monday. Let's have some fun right now. One.

And of course, you tune in to Radio 100 Helen FM on this wet Monday. Hope you guys hold your umbrella today, right? Of course, this is On The Beat, if you're truly DJ Blacks. Of course, the time right now is 6 p.m. And of course, at 7 p.m., we got the local HES News Force, where you can stay tuned and listen to the latest local, regional, and also international news. So stay up to date right here on HES Radio 100 LNFM. Of course, why leave St. Lucia? 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So why leave St. Lucia for an MRI scan? 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And of course, you just go into a little segment right now. Of course, thank you for all the people who got us locked in right now. Big up yourself, right? Of course, this is On The Beat. If you're surely DJ Blacks. Auntie Jackie, good afternoon to you. Of course, our loyal listeners, Gina, good afternoon to you as well. Mitchell Moss, I know it's a rainy day outside, but stay strong. Sometimes you complain about the sun, it's too hot. When it's raining, you have to get ready for the month, all right? So let's have a good day today. Positive vibes, good energy, good music, right? Let's go.

And of course, I just want to thank everybody who got us locked in right now. Thank you very much. Hope you guys enjoying the nice music, right? Of course, our number is 451-7260. You can always reach us on WhatsApp. So if you have any shout outs, any birthday wishes, you can always reach us out, right? I'm right here live. Of course, shout out Dr. Beat. I want to shout out DJ Mindtech as well, Miss V and Mr. Sally Lucien. We're coming to you guys from early morning until now, right? Of course, you can check us out on the beat from 3 p.m. until 7 p.m. Mondays to Fridays, right here on Radio 100 Helen FM.

0: And of course, you tune into Radio 100 Hell of the Fam on this rainy Monday. Marvelous Monday anyways, right? Hope everybody who's tuned in is having a good day today, all right? And of course, we're going to take a short break. But the beat going to continue. Yeah, man, we're going to take a break right now. But trust me, don't touch that dial. We're going to be back very shortly, all right?
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And of course, you tune in to Radio 100 Helen FM. Think along the beat. Just taking it nice and easy just before we end, right? And of course, I have a special message. And of course, I want to shout out to all my cancer patients, all right? 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Right now, my auntie is going through this. It's kind of personal, right? So it's a grand fundraiser for Monica. It's all happening Sunday, May 24th from noon at the Grozely Human Resource Research Center. 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Come save her life. Sunday, May 24th, from noon at the Grozely Human Resource Center. See you there. So yes, folks, we got a fundraiser. We're gonna need all the support that we can. It's all going down Sunday, May 24th from noon. So come get your lunch. And of course, at 7 p.m., we got the HES News Force, where you can catch the latest local, regional, and also international news. 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Of course, I know you guys have heard about the informative health programs on Helen FM. 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So you don't have to go too far for your MRIs, full body scans, all right? And of course, this is On The Beat, yours truly, DJ Blacks.

And of course, it's 7 minutes to the hour of seven. And of course, we're going to take a short break. And after that, we got the news, all right? And of course, thank you. I want to say thank you for tuning in to Radio 100 Helen FM on the beat. It was my pleasure entertaining you guys on the outside. Of course, I'll see you guys tomorrow, God willing, at the same time, 3 p.m. to 7 p.m. Think All on the Beat with yours truly, DJ Blacks, all right? Of course, you can catch us here Monday to Friday, same time. Always a pleasure, always a pleasure. You guys really make me enjoy myself, all right? So stay tuned for the HCS News Force, where you can catch the latest local, regional, and international news, all right? So stay tuned. The news is going to play right after these short messages. So to everybody, enjoy the rest of your evening. Have a peaceful night and lots of rest. Okay, so take care. See you guys tomorrow. DJ Blacks, just like a light, I'm out.

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3: Two more lives lost over the weekend as gun violence claims victims in Castries and Grozely. A suspect is remanded to Bordeley on murder charges in connection with the deadly Marshall Road Mother's Day weekend shootings. And the island establishes a dedicated coroner's court. Hi there, with the details of the news, I am Winston Springer Jr. Thanks so much for joining us. We begin on a very somber note. The fatal shooting of a man in Massard, Grozely has left residents there and loved ones reeling amid a wave of grief and unease. And those who knew him described the victim as a peaceful, community-minded individual. Here is Solange Alfred.
4: Massad was the scene of the island's latest homicide after 34-year-old Julian Cedric Agayan, a resident of Massad Grozely, sustained gunshot wounds about 10:45 p.m. on Sunday, May 17, 2026. The victim was transported to the Grozely Polyclinic via private transportation, where he later succumbed to his injuries and was pronounced dead by a medical practitioner. His violent death sent shockwaves throughout the community.
5: His sister called me.
6: What's she doing?
5: She said, they shot Julia. And when she said that, I just felt like he got shot and he's going to pull through. So I was just waiting for him to call to say he's okay.
4: For loved ones, the full gravity of the situation has yet to sink in.
5: In denial, like, I don't believe that it really happened. Like, I don't know. It's just, I had, like, yes, you would, but for me, like, he'll pull through, like, he got shot and he's not dead. Waiting for him to pull through.
4: Those who knew Julian well described him as a man who was averse to violence, consistently choosing peaceful resolution over conflict or escalation. His peers say his passing has deprived the community of one of its most reliable pillars.
5: Like, he hold no grudges. Julia was always Julia. The life of the party, like, you could always go to him for advice. He always has something to say. He always steers you in the right direction. Like, he was just someone cool to be around.
7: How many children you have?
5: No one, and he's expecting his wife is pregnant.
8: That's one of our big brothers in the community. We have to feel away. That's one of our big brothers. That's one somebody that raised us. So raise how much of these people in society, like people that take care of us. So we have to feel away.
4: A police statement on the incident reads, quote, "One person is presently assisting police with investigations into this incident. A postmortem is scheduled for a later date," end quote. For residents in the area, concerns have centered on the handling of individuals with mental instability, amid reports that the alleged gunman may be of unsound mind.
8: Yeah, but that is when somebody go inside 1 day, 2 days, 3 days, they're letting them out. When they go for one treatment, 1 day of treatment, they're sending him out the next day. I meant that he's a person 1 day and send him out the next day. If you go into things, you have to be a whole month, 2 months until you recover, then for you to come outside. Then to kill my cousin, because even though that's your cousin, my brother, and he be in a house with somebody that mentally ill. That's crazy, yo. Yeah? That's very crazy.
4: Anyone with information regarding this incident is asked to contact the Grosile Police Station at 456-3830. Alternatively, anonymous tips can be provided by dialing 555, the crime hotline, or by utilizing the RSLPF crime hotline application, which is available in Google Play Store. Julian Cedric Again marks the 33rd known recorded homicide in St. Lucia for 2026.
3: And in more police news, the Royal St. Lucia Police Force has launched a homicide investigation following a deadly discovery in Castries on Saturday, May 16th, 2026. Officers found a lifeless body inside a house at La Panse. The victim reportedly sustained multiple gunshot wounds to his body. A medical practitioner pronounced the man dead at the scene. Authorities later identified the deceased as 48-year-old Christopher John Edward. Investigators have scheduled a post-mortem examination to determine the official cause of death. Anyone with information is urged to contact the Major Crimes Unit or use the 555 Anonymous Crime Hotline. Let's get to a homicide investigation. A male suspect is behind bars for the shooting deaths of two people on Marshall Road. Police arrested Seth Shem John on Tuesday, May 12, 2026. That is in connection with the May 9th tragedy in Marshall. The victims identified as 64-year-old Pearl Ramsey and 34-year-old Cheston Duncan. Authorities reportedly escorted the accused to the First District Court this past Friday. John was officially charged with the offenses of murder. Following the court hearing, he was reportedly remanded to the Bodley Correctional Facility. The Royal St. Lucia Police Force continues to investigate the fatal incident. And in more news from law enforcement, a joint police operation resulting in a firearm-related arrest in Castries. Tactical units searched four structures across Wilton's Yard, Grass Street, and Leslieland on Wednesday, May 13th, 2026. Officers executed a search warrant at the home of Elijah Benjamin Kodra, also known as Beben. Now, during the search, police reportedly recovered a Glock pistol, black plate. Mr. Kodra was arrested and charged with the possession of a weapon component part. Now, the accused was later granted bail in the sum of $15,000 at the First District Court. Authorities continue to urge the public to report criminal activity via the 555 crime hotline. This is the HTS News Force. We're due for a break, but when we come back, Solaj Alfred joins us in studio with the latest EPO presentation.

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3: Welcome back, Ipoh Time. Solash Alfred is in studio as promised, and we're talking about the Hunter virus. Solash, the floor is yours.
4: Thank you, Winston. In our last Ipoh, we looked at the Hunter virus outbreak linked to the MV Honduras cruise ship that has killed 3 people since early May 2026. The Andes strain involved can spread between people, which is rare for Hunter viruses. St. Lucia has no confirmed cases so far. The Ministry of Health has tightened port screenings and maritime checks. Officials say contingency plans are ready. So we ask, with no cases here, but port checks stepped up, are you worried about Hunter virus reaching St. Lucia? We tallied the count in our online platform, and this is what the numbers look like. 50% voted yes, and 50% voted no. We took to the streets to get your opinion, and this is what you had to say.
5: Well, for what I've heard, the Hunter virus, well, we have to do what we have to do. And as you said, the ministry is putting things in place to take on whatever will be happening. So, well, I'm afraid to hear about it, but you know, if it reach our shores, then we just have to work around it, and it spreads through rats, so then people around the country, everybody just have to be very careful and look around, try to stop the rats from coming around our place.
6: Yes, I'm happy to not reach in the Caribbean. Yeah, and the ministry is putting things in place.
7: Oui, mais ils sont déjà arrivés là, et puis beaucoup de temps ça, il y aura qu'à faire, parce qu'il y aura tant, il a, ils sont déjà arrivés là, et nous-mêmes pas appelés, nous pas d'accord ça pour y venir à pièce, parce qu'en bas, Covid là fait top bagaille, et puis j'ai toujours pour qu'on s'en batte, bah, Covid là, c'est là. 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
8: 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Nous avons des urbains nous supporter et on continue pour.
9: Well, the virus, we have to keep the environment very clean and very neat for no rats, no dirty animal to come across. I'm happy about that the Minister of Health putting things in order, in place. That thing will not come to St. Lucia.
10: Well, actually, yes, I'm quite worried about this. If we learn from what transpired during the time of COVID, COVID-19 affected every single thing, all businesses, all hotels, everybody was in crisis. And I believe if this thing end up coming back to the Caribbean, it could have similar impact as the COVID. And then I believe right now that the authorities have to be extra careful as to how they allow persons to come into this country without. They have to be doing some screening, quarantine, and all of those things has to be in place. And knowing that the situation of our healthcare, I mean our hospital, yes, we have a new hospital, but it's not even on stream yet. And then it is going to be a very, very challenging thing if you have so many persons suffering from that thing. How are they going to be treating those persons? So I believe we have to be very cautious, and then we have to make it a matter of concern when it comes to the hantavirus. All those rats and those rodents, especially in the Castries area, the market area, these places, they need to do something about this to prevent that from affecting us.
11: Oh yes, it's very scary as anything else. From our experience with COVID, we have to be on the alert. I'm very happy the government has implemented some measures at the port, so this can mitigate anything coming in. So I'm happy things are being done in advance. So St. Lucians, be very, very careful and mindful. And as you may have heard, it has been spread by rodents. So we need to be very careful. On our end, as individuals, we need to be more vigilant in our homes, in our workplaces, disposing of garbage. This is very, very important.
12: As I'm concerned, I mean, we will have to take care of themselves and be careful that they were spread around. I didn't know it was blood is the one contaminated people with this. I didn't know that. But now I know you have to be more careful with the rats.
13: Well, I'm very worried because if we have to get another epidemic like COVID, I don't think that we will have to go through all that again. So I think all the precautions the government has been taking is a very good move. So we have to also help ourselves and keep away from the symptoms or whatever causes that virus. I think people have to also get rid of the rodents where they can, because the rodents go from house to house, from business to business, and they multiply quickly.
14: I don't think that, you know, there is a big threat for the country as such, but it's good that the Ministry of Health and also the port services also putting things in place to ensure that this we are protected from such. Nevertheless, we don't know what's going to happen, but I hope that it's for the best, that this thing, we don't suffer from it anymore. But I fear of the external effects that it may have upon the country when it comes to tourism and you know, people traveling to St. Lucia. That's my only big fear. But as to if I'm being very, very effective and detrimental to St. Lucia, I don't think that I'm too worried.
15: I remember I already talked about it because it's all about the tourist industry gonna be a kind of a way. But if they put things in place, that would be good. Even that when the tourist boat come, that the people even put their masks and be sure of what they're doing, I think we can be safe. But you did say full Watika spread, so they put no fair right back either. Most have no more.
4: Thank you for those responses. And now for tonight's new discussion. The CPL has shifted on its axis, a seventh franchise, the Jamaica Kingsmen, and rigid new draft rules have seen a change to team rosters for 2026. The St. Lucia Kings are at the center of this transformation. In a dramatic roster move, the franchise has let its foundational leaders walk. Johnson Charles, the league's all-time top run scorer, is now a Patriot. Meanwhile, Premier Fast bowler Alzari Joseph has joined his home franchise, the Antigua Falcons. Instead of buying veteran star power, management is backing the next generation. So we ask, can this revamped youth-centered St. Lucia Kings roster go all the way and capture the CPL trophy this season? Remember, you can vote by logging into our website, hdsstlucia.org, and going into the voting section. 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
3: Solaj Alfred with the HDS e-poll. Thanks, Solaj. You're watching the HDS News Force. When we come back, let's take a look at the standalone coroner's court. More news after this.
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3: Welcome back. Let's revisit a story we have been following very closely from last year. A family's plea for answers echoes through Beaufort months after a collision that claimed the life of a 4-year-old, Ricky Samuel. Relatives of the young victim are expressing deep frustration with what they describe as a slow-moving justice system. Here is Solaj Alfred.
4: 6 months and 3 weeks after the tragic death of 4-year-old Ricky Samuel, a student of the Bons Lagos Kindergarten, whose life was cut short in a devastating crash along the Beaufort Labrie Highway, his loved ones continue to grieve.
19: It's very sad and very heartening right now because, I mean, it's 6 months now, we are not hearing anything. We're there like as if justice is not running for us at all.
20: Family members recently gathered near the crash site to pay their respects and clear overgrown bush surrounding a small cross marking the spot where Ricky died. Visibly pained by the unresolved matter, the victim's grandmother, Joanna Samuel, appealed for answers, revealing that the family remains in the dark about the circumstances surrounding the accident and the next steps in the legal process.
19: All we want is to hear what is happening with that case. My son said he has not heard anything. I'm there waiting to hear what is happening, as if he was just like a little cat or a little dog died on the road. Nothing is being said to us. And I don't know what is wrong with the justice system. We need to hear something happening with that case. I mean, it's too long awaiting now.
20: Ricky Samuel's grieving family now joins a growing number of citizens dealing with the aftermath of devastating vehicular collisions. Many of these families face an uphill battle for clarity, legal accountability, insurance compensation, or criminal justice, long after fatal or severe accidents have left their loved ones deceased, hospitalized, or permanently disabled. For Joanna Samuel, accepting that her grandson's life could be cut short without any legal accountability or recognition of his worth is simply not an option.
19: Ricky was one who was an aspiring student. Ricky had so much potential. He could have been the next engineer, and as if his life is nothing. His life just vanished just like that, as if he's like an animal. You know, you kill an animal on the road and that's it. And then you hear in the law telling you, oh, because he's a child, it's not much you can do and can get and all of these things. It's not about getting financially, bringing that consolation to the family. I know we cannot get him back. We cannot bring him back. But it's really hard.
20: Overcome with emotion, the grieving grandmother gathered the strength to speak with News 4's 7 News crew, describing the deep anguish the family continues to endure over the loss of Ricky's life.
19: Even today, his peers from his school are still in unbelief of him not being in class. I'm also told that they are doing a calypso for him. So you can see that he has been missed, and it's another life, and we can go on. And you're hearing, my son said he saw the man driving, and that just brought everything back to him again. So these things need to be resolved so that we, the family, can get that comfort. Knowing that, hey, in as much as we cannot bring back the life, but there are things being done that can help us to cope with this tragedy.
20: This heavy burden of grief, combined with an agonizing search for answers, continues to take a massive toll on the boy's relatives. They are now pleading with the relevant authorities to expedite the legal process, demanding that those responsible be held answerable without further delay. Solange Alfred, HDS News Force.
3: And in sort of related news, some seismic developments where the criminal justice system is concerned. A historic shift in St. Lucia's legal landscape taking effect as the island officially welcomes its first ever dedicated coroner's court.
21: The Judicial and Legal Services Commission has officially named Ms. Desma Charles to the newly created post. This appointment follows the formal establishment of a separate coroner's court, which will now operate as a specialized arm within the magistrate's court's jurisdiction. The decision stems from a cabinet approval aimed at creating a dedicated space to investigate deaths that occur under unnatural or non-criminal circumstances. The announcement was first made during the presentation of the budget earlier this year.
22: In addition, we are investing in the coroner's court, shaving our ability to conduct timely and thorough investigations and enhancing public confidence in the administration of justice.
21: The new court is designed to tackle a growing need for transparency in probes into deadly auto crashes, fatal police-involved shootings, and suspected deaths by suicide. During a recent pre-cabinet briefing, the press secretary emphasized that it isn't just about legal formalities. It's about providing answers to grieving families.
0: The coroner's court will assist families, the public, and other agencies in obtaining answers concerning unnatural deaths, while also helping the state authorities identify and resolve systemic risks and public safety concerns. Previously, the duties of the coroner under the Coroner's Act were shared between magistrates as there was no dedicated coroner's office.
21: To ensure the court functions effectively, the government isn't just stopping at a single appointment. Additional administrative staff and a specialized investigator will be brought on to lead inquiries into unnatural deaths.
0: Additional appointments will be made to support the court's operations, including administrative personnel and a specially appointed investigator tasked with conducting inquiries under unnatural deaths.
21: With this move, St. Lucia positions itself as a regional leader in judicial accountability. For now, the Ministry of Justice is finalizing the logistical details. Further announcements regarding the official commencement of sittings and specific court procedures are expected to be released by the Ministry of Justice in the coming days. Joachim Duplessis, HTS News Force.
1: And now this notice. The Miku Police Station launching a series of town hall meetings to improve public safety. Officers will host panel discussions across the district to strengthen relations with the local residents. The first session kicks off Monday night, 6 o'clock, at the Miku Multipurpose Center. Additional meetings are scheduled throughout May in Monrepo, Deriso, and Tiroche. Authorities are encouraging all community members to attend and help build a safer district together.
3: Well, World Health Organization declaring the Ebola outbreak in the DR Congo an international emergency. Officials reporting a number of cases and also deaths. And at least six Americans were exposed and had symptoms. The U.S. CDC is now assisting with their safe evacuation. Here in St. Lucia, officials are keeping close tabs on this evolving situation.
2: This most recent Ebola virus outbreak, which is mainly in the northeastern Democratic Republic of Congo and Uganda, while at this time poses no threat to us in our region of the Eastern Caribbean, is very important for us to be aware of it, and it's very important for us to prepare as a country and as a region and to strengthen our protocols. The most recent Ebola virus outbreak is caused by the Bundibugyo strain of the Ebola virus, Bundibugyo Ebola virus, it is called. And this is a different strain of Ebola when compared to the other strains of years past. The World Health Organization has not declared an epidemic or a pandemic, sorry. The World Health Organization has not declared a pandemic, and therefore, this is a very critical event that the world cannot treat simply as a local event that is happening in Congo or Uganda. Although it is not a pandemic, under the international health regulations, it indicates that this extraordinary event may spread internationally, and it may require a coordinated international response. There is no evidence that this outbreak of Ebola is spreading internationally. There is no evidence of this now, but it may require international collaboration.
3: And this specific virus strain currently has no approved vaccine.
2: We also know, based on information from the World Health Organization, that licensed Ebola vaccines and approved therapeutics are available for the disease caused by the Ebola virus. However, for the most recent one, the Bundibugyo virus disease, there is currently no approved vaccine or therapeutic specific to this particular strain. Therefore, all countries, including countries in our region, in the Caribbean and St. Lucia, all countries are now upgrading their protocols and are ensuring that we are doing what is necessary just in case. For St. Lucia, we have the following in place. Strengthen protocols for Port Health Service. We will begin to put out regular updates for public education, and this will be done by the Office of the Chief Medical Officer. We will strengthen training for healthcare workers. We will improve infection prevention control measures. And at present, testing for any possible suspected case is arranged through the Caribbean Public Health Agency, CAFA. At this time, we have a fair quantity of PPE in stock, protective gear, protective equipment. And while there's no vaccine, we will upgrade our surveillance and ensure that our protocols are in place.
3: This is the HTS News Force. When we come back, the milestone birthday.
5: 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Mom always said, close the fridge, you're wasting current. Smart advice then, smart advice now. Close the fridge, you're wasting current. Saving energy is what's smart.
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3: To the final segment. Over the years, News Force has had the distinct privilege of tracking the momentous birthdays of one of St. Lucia's most cherished treasures. We take you back to Viewfort. That's where the Prescott family hosted a massive double celebration this past weekend. Ma Doris officially marked an incredible 105 years of life, while her youngest daughter and devoted caretaker hit her own milestone. News Force was there for every emotional moment of this combined 165-year legacy.
23: The monumental weekend kicked off right in the heart of the community. Members of the Viewfort North Club 60, led by President Jamlyn Clovis, personally praised the centenarian.
24: As we honor Doris Prescott on her 105th birthday, we celebrate more than her years. We celebrate her legacy. She is a living example of strength, faith, generosity, and unconditional love. Her life has touched countless people, and her influence continues through her children, grandchildren, great-grandchildren, friends, and the community at large.
23: The actual birthday was on Saturday, May 16th, with the celebration starting at the Viewfort North Club 60 before moving to the joyful noise of the annex for a very special second act. Madoris's youngest daughter and dedicated caretaker, Emma, also shared the double birthday spotlight by turning 60. So what's the secret 60? So what's the secret to the centenarian's longevity?
25: Pour manger, même tout manger, c'était

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1: 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That's because why, actuellement, il n'y a pas de respect pour grand monde. 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
0: Loved ones took turns showering the remarkable matriarch with praise, highlighting a life built entirely on foundational values. For the younger generation, Mother Doris has been an anchor of stability, teaching them lessons that time cannot erode.
2: My grandma been looking after me for 16 years, and she taught me everything I need to know about life, people, respect, kindness, decency, and self-respect.
3: From a tender age, I've been connected to my great-grandmother. She has always been wishing me well. I can't remember any bad experiences with her, and I'm so fortunate to be here with her for 105. Wishing you all the best, Grandma.
4: It is not so often you see people living up to 105. You know why? There is only love in Mom Doris's heart. This is why she's living so long. Nowadays, too much hatred. I want to wish you God's blessing, long life.
0: Daughter Emma Prescott Welch reflected on her mother's lifelong wish to never be a burden and pledged her continued devotion as the two celebrated their birthdays together.
3: She is well. She is very happy. And most of all, what more can I say, Mom? She, for her age, she's very alert. She don't give trouble. And one thing I took from my mom is that she does always, I remember as a child growing up, she used to say two things. She doesn't want to be miserable, and she doesn't want to give trouble. But in all of that is the bond that we have together. And I hope that, and I pray that whatever happens, whatever situation, whatever it is, that God will give me the strength to do it for her.
0: The entire room chanted in song in an emotional tribute, ushering in a brand new year of life.
5: We love cookies. Oh, we love you very much. Tomorrow starts a new year, and memories put away. We wanna say we love you, darling, happy birthday.
0: Attendees hailed the celebration as an extraordinary blessing for the family and the entire community. Joachim De Plessy, HTS News Force.
6: We say happy birthday to Mama Doris, and of course, congratulations to the Prescott family. Guided by youth experiences to drive empowerment, St. Lucia's National Youth Policy 2025-2030, that seeks to solidify St. Lucia's path towards sustainable development. Now, the policy advances a youth-centric agenda built upon eight foundational pillars. Here is Sulaj Alfred.
7: A network of youth-centered agencies, partners, and stakeholders gathered at the Derek Walcott Square recently for the launch of the St. Lucia National Youth Policy 2025-2030. Youth leader Benel St. Rose emphasized the necessity of operationalizing the policy, which aims to implement youth development programs throughout St. Lucia.
8: Finally, we are here. You may ask, therefore, what is the ultimate purpose of the youth policy, and what is the relevance of it to our youth development programming? Simply put, our youth policy is the framework through which all of our youth programming will be actioned. It is a commitment to our young people that demonstrates that we take youth development programming seriously, and that there are a core set of principles that inform our development of young people. For us at the St. Lucia National Youth Council, we associate ourselves with the content of this policy, and we will continue to advocate for the successful implementation of the action plan that it entails.
7: Pointing to key areas earmarked for transformation under the five-year National Youth Policy, Minister in the Office of the Prime Minister, Dr. Shanda Lee Harak Singh, highlighted the policy's vision and goal for youth empowerment and national development.
9: The policy

0: strengthens programs like the National Youth Parliament, which will have a sit-in on May 26 to 27, 2026. Leadership training workshops and community councils. We will ensure that young St. Lucians sit at decision-making tables. A mentorship program will connect you with community leaders, while youth awards will recognize your contributions. This Labour government will ensure your voices help shape the future.
1: The full-day event was punctuated by entertainment, delivered in various forms by local groups and schools, adding culture and rhythm to the proceedings.

0: The speakers explained how the policy was shaped through extensive consultation and is a reflection of learned and lived experiences from students, groups, civil society, and experts.
1: It means we are no longer addressing youth issues in isolation. Instead, we are building a system where opportunity is coordinated, accessible, and inclusive for a young person with multiple needs, with challenges or ambitions is not left behind, but is supported, is empowered, and respected as a contributor to national development.
0: Describing the occasion as a defining moment in St. Lucia's development journey, Director of Youth Development, Laverne Vuda Daisy, says it represents a renewed commitment to young people.
2: For us, agency collaborations are important because it means a young farmer can become an agribusiness owner, a content creator can become an entrepreneur, a coder can develop a tech company, a youth volunteer can become a national leader. This policy is about multiplying success stories.
0: The St. Lucia National Youth Policy 2025-2030 will be grounded in 8 strategic pillars. They are education and lifelong learning, economic participation, health and well-being, safety, security and peaceful coexistence, participation rights and empowered citizenship, information and communication technologies and mass media, environment, climate change and disaster risk reduction, and mainstreaming youth priorities across all sectors. Solish Alfred, HTS News Force.
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4: Present weather at Uwanora Airport is cloudy and hazy. Present weather at GFL Charles Airport is partly cloudy and hazy. Present temperature at Uwanora Airport is 29 degrees Celsius or 84 degrees Fahrenheit. Wind at Uwanora Airport is blowing from the east at 20 miles per hour or 31 kilometers per hour. Rainfall in the 24-hour period that ended at 8 a.m. today. At Uwanora Airport, 11.8 millimeters. At GFL Charles Airport, 6.7 millimeters. Sunset today at 6:24 p.m. Sunrise tomorrow at 5:36 a.m. The marine forecast for seas in a 25-mile or 40-kilometer radius from St. Lucia. Tides for Castries Harbour, high at 5:56 p.m., low at 10:04 p.m. Tides for Beaufort Bay, low at 12:36 p.m., high at 7:03 p.m. Seas, locally rough with waves and easterly swell 6 to 9 feet or 1.8 to 2.7 meters. Small craft operators and sea bathers should exercise caution due to locally rough seas. The tropical weather outlook, the Atlantic high pressure system will maintain moderate to brisk easterly winds and locally rough seas over and around the region during the next few days. Weak, unstable conditions associated with a mid to upper level trough will cause some showers to develop over the region during the next 24 hours. A tropical wave located a few hundred miles east of the southern Windward Islands is moving westward near 12 miles per hour, 19 kilometers per hour. Another tropical wave located over the far eastern tropical Atlantic is also moving westward near 12 miles per hour, 19 kilometers per hour. Tropical cyclone formation is not expected over the tropical Atlantic during the next 7 days. Forecast for St. Lucia valid for the next 24 hours. Winds will be blowing from the east near 20 miles per hour or 31 kilometers per hour. The weather, partly cloudy skies, becoming cloudy at times with some light to moderate showers.
3: And now this message

Jabla, Malulu, and Daddy Kony of Jiwakaku, passed away on May 4th, 2026. He was 81 years old. Gregory Francis, also known as Gibbs or Shalom of Banans Bay Castries, passed away at the age of 71. Mervyn Lucius Burton of Cicero Castries passed away on Sunday the 10th of May 2026. He was 50 years old. Thomas Gonzag, also known as Scotton of Groseley, passed away on Sunday the 26th of April 2026. He was 64 years old. Trevor Robinson of Latok Road, Castries, passed away on Sunday the 26th of April 2026. He was 53 years old. Zacchaeus Michael Chalry, also known as Coco and Party Pants of Latuni Vieux-Fort, passed away on the 18th of March 2026. He was 29 years old.

0: condolences to the family and the friends of the deceased.
1: That'll wrap things up on the HTS News Force. On behalf of the entire news and production teams, my name is Winston Springer Jr. Bye-bye.